playing the greatest hits of all time. CKDO, Diana Ross, Touch Me in the Morning. Or she says, Don't Touch Me in the Morning. It's 8:06. I'm Daryl McLean here till midnight. On the way this hour, some good doobies coming up. We'll hear from the Police, Casey, and the Sunshine Band. Not only that, we're going to do a round of Did You Know in just a few minutes. Maybe you didn't know this, but a new study says binge-watching TV is bad for your health. I'm pretty sure binge-doing anything is bad for you. The only exception I can think of is binge-listening to my show.

0: Another summer of peace, love, and music. CKDO and one of their best. There's Chilliwack for 1981 with My Girl Gun. It's gone so long. We're up to 8:14. Good evening. Hope you're doing well tonight. Thanks for coming by. Hope you're enjoying all the good music. I'm Darrell McLean with you till midnight. And starting to cool down a little bit. Not much. 23 out there right now. Feels like 29. We expect to reach a low of 19 overnight. Now we're looking at some showers on the way a little bit later on this evening. And there is a risk of a thunderstorm this evening and overnight. About 10 to 20 millimeters expected. So just be ready for that. That could be a little wet out there. Let's do our Tuesday edition of Did You Know? Some little things that maybe you didn't know until now, like this. Did you know camels originated in North America? I did not know that. Maybe I should investigate that further. Apparently so. Did you know not getting enough sleep and being hungry are the two biggest reasons for being angry? No kidding. I call it hangry. What else we got here? Did you know spending money on experiences as opposed to material possessions leads to greater happiness? Maybe you should take that trip. Yeah. Did you know that eating cucumber can cure bad breath? Though they're a little awkward to carry around in your pocket or in your purse. Did you know an espresso has less caffeine than a cup of coffee? I had no idea. And finally, did you know 1 in 5 North Americans have never flossed their teeth? And now you know.
1: Some dads are happy to get a tie. Others, just pleased as punch to spend time with the family. But if you really want to heat things up this Father's Day, get him a barbecue. Yeah, I guess I should have set this up outside. Don't worry, guys, I got this. 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

0: Another summer of peace, love, and music. CKDL. Peter Frampton, I'm In You, the big follow-up to the live album back in 1977. We're up to exactly 6:30, or make that 8:36. I'm eating popcorn. I'm Darryl McLean, and we're calling in the police next.
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0: It's another summer of peace, love, and music on CKDR. Loving the sounds of the Ronettes and Be My Baby. 8:47, I'm Darrell McLean, here till midnight. Good evening. Have you been barbecuing? 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How about a Napoleon barbecue? 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

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Smooth sounds of the 70s, Brothers Johnson. Strawberry Letter 23 at 9:09. I'm Daryl McLean here till midnight. BG's coming up this hour. We'll also hear from Fleetwood Mac, some classic Monkees. Love those guys. And some vintage vinyl news. We'll tell you what's going on with Peter Frampton. And by the way, today happens to be Donald Duck Day. Donald first appeared on the screen in this date back in 1934. So I guess he's not the only 92-year-old who walks around with no pants.

0: Greatest hits of all time, CKDO, some good old Canadian rock and roll from Redwater. That's Lunatic Fringe on our Tuesday night. I'm Daryl McLean. 22 degrees, feels like 28 out there, still pretty muggy. And forecast hasn't changed. We're still waiting on showers. Supposed to happen this evening, risk of a thunderstorm this evening and overnight, and 10 to 20 millimeters of rain expected, and very warm overnight, 19. And tomorrow's going to be mainly cloudy, could see some showers, and the risk of a thunderstorm is going to be a muggy one, 26, feeling like 34. What's going on in our vintage vinyl news? As I mentioned, Peter Frampton in the news. Peter just did a recent interview and did an update on his battle with the degenerative neuromuscular disease inclusion body mitosis that he's living with. And he says he now uses a cane and grabber tools around the house. And he had to change the way he plays the guitar due to muscular weakness. But he said, I'm very positive. You know, I'm a positive person. I know the end game, but it doesn't bother me. My outlook on it is, that's life.
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0: It's another summer of peace, love, and music. CKDO and the beautiful smooth sounds of Bob Welsh, Sentimental Lady. Doesn't that take you back to a good time? 9:35 now on our Tuesday night. Good evening. I'm Daryl McLean on the radio till midnight, and we've got lots more goodies on the way, including Blue Oyster Cult, Bring On That Cowbell, and Don't Fear the Reaper in moments.
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0: Greatest hits of all time, CKDO, singing along with the Monkees. I'm a Believer. I'm Darryl McLean. And I know it's only Tuesday, but you know, before you know it, the weekend will be here and we'll be ready to party here at CKDO. 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

That's hard. What about love for the greatest hits of all time? CKDO 1006 on our Tuesday night. Hello there, I'm Darrell McLean. Hey, you picked a good time to tune in. We got a great hour of music coming up. Beach Boys will be here along with Bob Marley. Got some Three Dog Night. And just how good looking are you? Better than you think. More.

0: More of the greatest hits of all time, CKDO. A warm Tuesday night. Let's let it ride. That's BTO. I'm Daryl McLean. Mainly cloudy out there right now, 21. And feels like 26. We haven't gotten the rain yet. Forecast is not. Let me just do a recheck here. Nope, they haven't changed it. Still calling for showers late this evening and the risk of a thunderstorm as well. We should see 10 to 20 millimeters of rain. We'll see what happens. What's going on? You think you're good looking? You think you're so-so? Well, many people actually misjudge how attractive they really are. Now, research involving more than 1,000 participants found that people rated as less attractive by others often overestimate their looks, while those rated as highly attractive tended to underestimate theirs. Now, people of average attractiveness are usually the most accurate, and researchers also found stronger agreement about who is good-looking than about who isn't. Now, the study focused on only a physical appearance and didn't account for qualities like kindness, intelligence, or personality, which can also shape how attractive someone seems. So there you go.
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0: Another summer of peace, love, and music. CKDL and the lovely smooth sounds of Bob Marley and the Wailers. One love. It's 10:34. Feeling fine on this beautiful Tuesday night. I'm Darrell McLean, and we're going cruising with the Beach Boys next.
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0: 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It's you. 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I'm Daryl McLean. And coming up, a little Southern rock and roll courtesy of the Marshall Tucker Band. Stand by.
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We are loving every minute of it. That's Lover Boy. I'm Darryl McLean, your Lover Boy till midnight. Elton John's up this hour. Beatles will be here along with Four Seasons. Got a little showbiz buzz to pass on to you. And right now, a little grunting and whistling till. Look at that girl. She's a brick house. Commodore.

0: start of another summer of peace, love, and music, CKDO. That's Prism's Young and Restless. I'm Darrell McLean. What's going on in show business? Well, NBC has made some announcements. Matter of fact, they're canceling 9 of their shows. Now, listen up. If you're a fan of any of these, they're going. The Hunting Party, Brilliant Minds, gone. Stumble, Karamo, The Steve Wilkos Show is out. Law and Order, Organized Crime, didn't make it. The Kelly Clarkson Show is over. Access Hollywood and Access Daily, all gone. We'll not be back in September on NBC.
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0: Elton John's coming up along with the Councils, Nick Gilder, Four Seasons right now. Miss Crystal Gale. Don't it make my brown eyes blue? Boo-hoo. CKDO.

0: Playing the greatest hits of all time, CKDO and Love in Four Seasons. There they are with December 63. Oh, what a night. And it's a lovely night tonight. I'm Daryl McLean, and Beatles are up next.
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0: Frank Sinatra once said this was the prettiest love song he had ever heard. Beatles, Something.

0: Greatest hits of all time, CKDO. 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Pat Benatar, hit me with your best shot, CKDO. What's going on? Well, I'm almost out of here. Daryl McLean here. But coming up first thing in the morning, Terry Johnson's going to be here along with Becca Stone. And coming up tomorrow, TJ will tell you how the Durham Children's AIDS Foundation for the Future Golf Tournament went and how much money was raised for bursaries to send kids to camp. Becca will give you an update on the Stanley Cup Finals. And as well, Terry will take another qualifier to win that Napoleon barbecue, courtesy of Rob at rhaverylandscaping.com. And will the final couple of weeks of school, well, it's going to be a list of useless things you learned in school. I can name a few. All that and more coming up tomorrow morning with Terry Johnston, CKDO.
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0: Some dads are happy to get a tie. Others, just pleased as punch to spend time with the family. 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

0: 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You could snag two tickets to catch a legendary Canadian band with eight Junos, Hall of Fame honors, and more than 50 years together. 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The Good Brothers. 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

0: Some dads are happy to get a tie. Others, just pleased as punch to spend time with the family. 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

0: Hey, it's Terry Johnson. Wednesday morning, I'll tell you how the Durham Children's Aid Foundation for the Future Golf Tournament went and how much money we raised for bursaries and sending kids to camp. Becca Stone will recap game number 4, Stanley Cup Finals. Golden Knights leading the Canes 2-1. 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And with the final couple of weeks of school coming up, I've got the list of useless things we learned in school.
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0: 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Confused? 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My sweet, sweet thing. 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

0: Some dads are happy to get a tie. Others, just pleased as punch to spend time with the family. 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

0: Good morning. It's 5:30. I'm Becca Stone with CKDO News. Showers ending this morning, then mainly cloudy with a chance of showers, risk of a thunderstorm, a high of 27, feeling more like 35. It's 20 right now, feeling more like 28. Rain is slowing things down on the 401 westbound through Durham already between Brock Street and Salem. Looks good, though, westbound into Toronto, out to the Parkway. We do have some issues, though, 401 eastbound and the express at Brimley. A right lane there is blocked. DVP southbound, no issues there. Here's what's making news this hour. Condolences are pouring in after an OPP constable was killed in the line of duty in Northern Ontario. It happened yesterday in the town of Hearst, about 250 kilometers east of Thunder Bay. The 29-year-old officer was seriously injured during an investigation and later died. He was with the force for 2.5 years. A Whitby man who works at Durham College is facing child luring and exploitation charges. Investigators say he sent two 12 and 13-year-old girls sexually explicit material online. Police believe there could be more victims. His picture is up at DurhamRadioNews.com. The hunt is on for two men who stole a car from a business in Clarington. It happened Friday night near Curtis Road and Baseline. Police say two men in a pickup truck broke through the front gate of the business and stole a black Audi. The truck was later found abandoned in Curtis. Seven men are wanted on Canada-wide warrants for a fatal shooting in Etobicoke. A man was gunned down in an apartment hallway last week in a Toronto community housing building in Rexdale. One suspect was already arrested, but the other seven are still on the loose. Protesters are gathering outside the House of Commons today, rallying against the Alto high-speed train. Groups from Ontario and Quebec are against the project because of land being expropriated and the impact the train will have on the agricultural sector and the municipalities it runs through. The train would cut through Durham to connect Toronto and Quebec City. Ottawa will introduce legislation today addressing social media and AI chatbot safety. The feds say the bill will make social media platforms and AI chatbots safer for children. It's also expected to include a ban on social media for kids under 16. And the Bank of Canada is making its latest interest rate decision this morning. Economists are expecting the central bank to hold the benchmark rate steady at 2.25%. Jordan Staal's second goal of the game snapped the deadlock in the third, and the Hurricanes added an empty netter to take Game 4 of the Stanley Cup Final 5-3 and even the series at 2. The series shifts back to Carolina on Thursday. Brandon Valenzuela's RBI single in the bottom of the ninth allowed the Blue Jays to walk off the Phillies 3-2, and the Oshawa Generals will open the season Friday, September 18th in Brampton. Their home opener is September 20th against North Bay. 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
0: CKDO weather, a few showers ending this morning, 10 to 20 millimeters and mainly cloudy. Chance of showers, risk of a thunderstorm, a high of 27, feeling more like 35. Tonight, partly cloudy, chance of showers overnight, a low of 19. Tomorrow, mainly cloudy, chance of showers, risk of a thunderstorm, a high of 27, feeling more like 31. And for Friday, cloudy, good chance of showers and a high of 28. It's 20 right now, feeling more like 28. I'm Becca Stone. 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

0: Rain on Me, there's Bill Withers. It's part of a summer of peace, love, music, and rain on CKDO. Pat Benatar before that, and you're up. Heartbreaker. It's 542, 18 to 6. With Terry Johnson and Becca Stone, CKDO Mornings. Well, it's raining. 40% chance it keeps raining. Risk of a thunder boomer today, 10 to 20 millimeters. Humid X 35. Really, more of the same tomorrow and right into Friday, too. 60% chance on Friday. As I said, it's raining and 20 degrees, 28 with a Humidex. And checking CKDO traffic, your hair doesn't even look wet.
1: That's why I waved it today.
0: Becca Stone.
1: I also brought a coat with a hood.
0: You are way smarter than me. We'll discuss.
1: Said it was going to rain.
0: We'll discuss how you are correct coming up. But first, let's check CKDO traffic. There's Becca Stone.
1: 401 westbound through Durham. The rain is slowing things down this morning between Thixon and Salem. Some delays building as well westbound into Toronto now. Morningside, just mainly through Morningside right now. Also, some issues. 401 eastbound in the express at Brimley. A right lane there is blocked. DVP southbound. That's in good shape, though. And I was hearing about some flooding on Taunton westbound just west of Somerville, at the bridge in the right lane. CKDO traffic is brought to you in part by Winchester Glen Retirement Community in Oshawa. 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I'll have more traffic in minutes.
0: I get in my car in kind of South Whitby and nothing. Nice. I thought, yeah, I could have rode the bike in this morning because it's not a bad day. It's kind of, it's almost kind of warm.
1: Wet around there?
0: Nothing. There hadn't been a drop of rain at all.
1: I don't think you noticed.
0: No, well.
1: I think it rained overnight, but like it was drying out by the time we were going to work.
0: Yeah, there was nothing. Like there was no puddles or anything like that, right? So I'm driving in and then I'm going up Thixon Road and I made it to Taunton Road. And as I'm turning from Thixon on to Taunton, I look, oh, there's the odd little wee light little spit on my windshield, like a misty spit, a couple of them. By the time I got to Thornton Road or thereabouts, there was a couple of more spits, like maybe two or three spits on the windshield. By the time I turned into the world headquarters of CKDO here at the Oshawa Airport, it was starting to spit pretty hard. Like it was spitting really hard. I get out of my car. Bloop, bloop, start walking, all of a sudden, like it came down like there was no tomorrow. Then I saw you pulling in right behind me, and I thought, Becca's going to get all wet, too. And did you see me running?
1: No.
0: I was running.
1: I couldn't see it was raining so hard.
0: Yeah. And as I got to the door of the radio station, like the water was raining, running down my face, like in my arms, everything is soaked. And now my shirts, I didn't wear a jacket this morning. My shirt's soaked. It's cold and clammy. You know what I mean? You know that. But you wore a jacket, huh?
1: And I wore waterproof shoes.
0: See?
1: And I brought a sweater because it's cold in here.
0: I was so ready to come in here and tell you were wrong that you said it was going to rain overnight because it didn't.
1: You still wouldn't have been wrong. I still think you didn't notice the rain. I don't think it poured.
0: No.
1: But I think it was wet.
0: And I heard, listening to the radio on the way in, I heard there's like, well, 5 spin-outs on the roads in Toronto. And I think, spin-outs from what? Are they getting snow? Yeah, I didn't know what it was, but it was the rain. It was coming down so fast, and then it hit us here. So there we go. I was worried, for the weekend. I thought, do I have to water my plants ahead of the weekend? Mm-mm. Don't need to. We're going to get rain for the next few days. So a jacket or umbrella on your way in this morning is the advice from Terry and Becca. It's 546 at CKDO.
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Kurt Smith, Roland Orzabal, Tears for Fears, greatest hits of all time. CKDO 553, 7 minutes to six. It's raining. Going to be a humidex of 35 today. Already 20 degrees, 28 with a humidex. Becca's got your 6 a.m.

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1: Good morning. It's 6 o'clock. I'm Becca Stone with CKDO News. A few showers ending this morning, then mainly cloudy, a high of 27, feeling more like 35. It's 20 right now, feeling more like 28. Well, busy already this morning. 401 westbound through Durham Brock Street out to Salem. We do have some issues westbound into Toronto. The transfer at Morningside is shut down. 401 looks good after that out to the Parkway. Still these issues, though. 401 eastbound and the express at Brimley, a right lane there, is blocked. DVP southbound, that's starting to fill in between York Mills and Lawrence. Here's what's making news this hour. Doug Ford and Canada's public safety minister are among those sending condolences after an OPP officer was killed in the line of duty. Constable Tarun Bali died yesterday. He was seriously injured during an investigation in the northern Ontario town of Hearst, about 520 kilometres east of Thunder Bay. Tarun was with the force for 2.5 years. Police say there could be more victims after charging a Durham College employee with sexual exploitation. The Whitby man is accused of luring and exploiting two girls, ages 12 and 13. Investigators say he also posted intimate images from the girls online. You can find his picture at durhamradionews.com. Police are hunting for two men who broke into a Clarington business and stole a car. Investigators say the men showed up in a Ford pickup truck at the business near Curtis Road and Baseline on Friday, broke through the gate and stole a black Audi. The truck was later found abandoned in Curtis. A protest against the Alto high-speed train is planned in Ottawa today. Groups from Ontario and Quebec will be peacefully demonstrating outside the House of Commons. Some of the reasons they're against the project, the impact it will have on municipalities, the agricultural sector, and landowners whose properties will be expropriated for the route. A digital safety bill focused on social media and AI chatbots will be tabled in the House of Commons today. It's expected to include a social media ban for kids under 16 unless platforms can meet certain safety standards. The feds say the legislation will make the platforms and chatbots safer for children. And the Royal Charter that formed the Hudson's Bay Company is set to be on display this week at the Manitoba Museum. The charter will then head back into storage while staff prepare it for a one-year exhibition at the museum. Over the next year, the new owners will decide whether the ROM or the Canadian Museum of History will host it next. The Carolina Hurricanes have evened up the Stanley Cup final after a 5-3 win over Vegas. Jordan Staal had two goals, while the Hurricanes didn't even dress Freddie Anderson. Dylan Cease struck out 11 batters, and the Blue Jays walked it off in the ninth for a 3-2 comeback win over the Phillies. Brandon Valenzuela knocked in the winning run. And we now know the Oshawa Generals' home opener will be September 20th against North Bay. They opened the season on the road in Brampton 2 days earlier. It's 6:03 at CKDO. Weather is next.
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1: CKDO weather. A few showers ending this morning, 10 to 20 millimeters, then mainly cloudy. Chance of showers, risk of a thunderstorm, a high of 27, feeling more like 35. Partly cloudy tonight, chance of showers overnight, a low of 19. Mainly cloudy tomorrow, chance of showers, risk of a thunderstorm, a high of 27, feeling more like 31. And for Friday, cloudy, good chance of showers at a high of 28. It's 20 right now. I'm Becca Stone. 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

0: Tina. It's the summer of peace, love, and music here on CKDO. And Bruce Coburn, Wonder Where the Lines Are. It's 12 minutes after 6:12 on a rainy Wednesday morning, the 10th, with Terry and Becca. It wasn't raining earlier this morning, and then boom, it came down about an hour and a half ago. A 40% chance of rain, risk of a thunderstorm today, 10 to 20 millimeters, and a humidex of 35. More of the same, really, the next couple of days, too. 20 degrees right now in Oshawa, and checking CKDO traffic, here's Becca Stone.
1: Well, 401 through Durham, still busy this morning, westbound Brock Street out to Salem. Delays do pick up again westbound into Toronto Whites out to around Morningside now. That's because the 401 westbound transfer of Morningside is shut down this morning due to a crash. After that, does look pretty good westbound into Toronto out to the Parkway. Delays are building just past it, though. Also, some problems still. 401 eastbound and the express at Brimley. A right lane there is blocked. DVP southbound filling in from the 401 down to around Eglinton. CKDO traffic is brought to you in part by R. Havery Landscaping. 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I'll have more traffic in minutes.
0: Hey, Becca, you know what I did yesterday? I got to emcee a charity golf tournament.
1: Mm.
0: Yeah. You saw I was wearing the pants, the martini pants. Mm-hmm. By the way, matched up with your dress, my martini pants, and your popsicle dress. When I got home, we took a picture of it and posted on socials. Mm-hmm. We got a lot of people that liked our picture. It picked them up. It cheered them up. And when I got home, Susan said, I said, did you see Becca's popsicle dress? She goes, yes. How cool is that?
1: I can't believe someone got rid of it.
0: Yes. You found it at a thrift shop.
1: I did. I also found a fruit pattern dress that day, too.
0: Have you
1: someone
0: worn it?
1: Someone clearly went through their closet.
0: Have you worn it yet?
1: I've worn it in past years. It's a little tight this year, so...
0: I'll let you know when I'm wearing another pair of goofy pants, because then, you know, it'll be, what'd you say it is again? What's the new dress, the other dress you haven't worn? What's on that one again?
1: What do you mean?
0: What's the other dress?
1: The other ones are not new.
0: Oh, okay. Well, what is it? What's on it again, though?
1: Fruit.
0: Oh, fruit. All right.
1: Fruit.
0: Yeah.
1: But anyway. It's too tight to wear.
0: No.
1: It's not fitting this year.
0: Oh, all right. Anyway. The charity golf tournament, it was the Durham Children's Aid Foundation for the Future Golf Tournament. And I used to emcee this thing. I have for, I don't know, 20-some years, right? And it was kind of a high-end golf tournament. We were wooden sticks. And you know, kids back then, well, there was like 600 kids on the caseload of Durham Children's Aid Society. Mm-hmm. But now it's in the thousands. I don't even know what the number is. I haven't even heard that. But anyway... You know, the government and the Children's Aid Society pays for their basic needs in the foster homes and so on. But they're extracurriculars. The things like maybe if a kid wants to sign up for hockey or go to a summer camp or whatever, that's not paid for. And certainly you can't ask the foster families to pay for that. I mean, they're already giving up there. Anyway, this golf tournament would pay for that. And we would, the Children's Aid Foundation would pay for that. It's a group of like-minded volunteers that get together and they raise money to help the extracurriculars. Mm-hmm. And one of the things we always do is pay for bursaries for kids to go to school or like, you know, college, Durham College or Ontario Tech or even like a trade school, or maybe they're in trade school, like you get them into the trade school, but then they need some tools. And this is what the foundation can help support. So mm-hmm. This is what this golf tournament does. And every year we used to have a kid that would come back and after they finished their college and say, hey, I came through the Durham Children's Aid, you know, here I had a bad situation and it turned out really well. And thanks to you, I got my college diploma or something like that. And now I've, you know, I'm married, whatever. Anyway, so this tournament, and then, you know, with

0: COVID and everything kind of slowed down a little bit. Anyway, they revitalized this tournament. And last year we had the tournament. It was a smaller tournament, raised $50,000 last year. This year, yesterday, what a group of people. They were just incredible. Mm-hmm. Over $90,000 was raised. And at one point, at the dinner, I'm emceeing the dinner, and we were just about to give away the prizes and so on. And I said, you know, it costs $250 to send a kid to camp. Is there anybody here would want to pay to send a kid to camp? Like, just put up your hand. Would you want to send a kid to camp? I'll tell you, there was 10 people with their arms up in no time flat. Boom, boom, boom, boom. The children's aid people from the foundation went, okay, let's get their names. Quick, quick. So there was at least, I bet there was probably 15. I asked for 10 and we got 15. And it was just amazing. So, you know, there's really good people. And all the doom and gloom you hear, this is people, and they get nothing of that. All they're doing is write a check and some kid will go to camp. And I told them this. I said, some kid will be going to a camp someday and will have no idea about you who are sitting here. You just had a great day on a golf course and you're having a wonderful chicken dinner. And some kid will be spending a whole week at camp. Thanks to you. So everybody else at that table with that person, give them a hug and pat them on the back and say, hey, thanks, because they did a really good thing and know you've done something really pretty cool on the way home. So anyway, thank you, everybody, from the For the Future Golf Classic yesterday at Windance. 617 to CKDO.
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Love and Music, CKDO, 40% chance of rain, risk of a thunderstorm today, and a humidex of 35. Already 20 degrees in the rain. Sad news, the OPP constable killed the line of duty. Becca will tell us what happened coming up.

0: Good morning. It's 6:30. I'm Becca Stone with CKDO News. Showers ending this morning, then mainly cloudy with a chance of showers, risk of a thunderstorm, a high of 27, feeling more like 35. It's 20 right now. 401 westbound through Durham, still slow this morning. Brock Street out to Salem, delays start again westbound through Toronto. White's out to around Morningside. That's because we still have the transfer shutdown at Morningside. After that, 401 westbound into Toronto, busy off and on anywhere from McCowan out past the Parkway. Still these lingering issues. 401 eastbound and the express at Brimley, a right lane there is blocked. DVP southbound filling in from the 401 down to around Eglinton. Also seeing reports of a crash this morning at Highway 7 and Lake Ridge. Here's what's making news this hour. Condolences are pouring in after an OPP officer was killed in the line of duty in Northern Ontario. Constable Tarun Bali was seriously injured during an investigation yesterday in the town of Hearst, about 520 kilometers east of Thunder Bay, and later died. The 29-year-old was based in the Dufferin Detachment, but was deployed to James Bay. A Whitby man who works at Durham College is facing child luring and exploitation charges. Investigators say he sent to 12 and 13-year-old girls sexually explicit material online. Police believe there could be more victims. His picture is up at DurhamRadioNews.com. The hunt is on for two men who stole a car from a business in Clarington. Happened Friday night near Curtis Road and Baseline. Police say two men in a pickup truck broke through the front gate of the business and stole a black Audi. The truck was later found abandoned in Curtis. Seven men are wanted on Canada-wide warrants for a fatal shooting in Etobicoke. A man was gunned down in an apartment hallway last week in a Toronto community housing building in Rexdale. One suspect was already arrested, but the other seven are still on the loose. Protesters are gathering outside the House of Commons today, rallying against the Alto high-speed train. Groups from Ontario and Quebec are against the project because of land being expropriated and the impact the train will have on the agricultural sector and the municipalities it runs through. The train would cut through Durham to connect Toronto and Quebec City. Ottawa will introduce legislation today addressing social media and AI chatbot safety. The feds say the bill will make social media platforms and chatbots safer for children. It's also expected to include a ban on social media for kids under 16. And the CRTC is warning TELUS its plans for a new fee could breach the regulator's ban on activation charges. A memo from TELUS says it will start charging customers up to $25 when they switch to a new SIM card. The company insists the fee doesn't violate the CRTC's new rules taking effect on Friday. Jordan Staal's second goal of the game snapped the deadlock in the third, and the Hurricanes added an empty netter to take game four of the Stanley Cup final 5-3 over the Vegas Golden Knights and even the series at two. The series shifts back to Carolina on Thursday. Brandon Valenzuela's RBI single in the bottom of the ninth allowed the Blue Jays to walk off the Phillies 3-2, and the Oshawa Generals will open the season Friday, September 18th in Brampton. Their home opener is September 20th against North Bay. It's 6:33 at CKDO. Weather is next.
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0: CKDO Weather. A few showers ending this morning, then mainly cloudy. Chance of showers, risk of a thunderstorm, a high of 27, feeling more like 35. Tonight, partly cloudy. Chance of showers overnight, a low of 19. Tomorrow, mainly cloudy. Chance of showers, risk of a thunderstorm, a high of 27, feeling more like 31. And for Friday, cloudy. Good chance of showers, and a high of 28. It's 20 right now. 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

0: 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CKDO, Eagles before that, and Life in the Fast Lane. It's 6:43, 17 to 7 with Terry and Becca. 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We're giving this away just in time for Father's Day weekend. Actually, we'll announce the winner on Monday morning. But Andre, he's qualified to win. He said, how many qualifiers? I said, I didn't really actually do a count, but you got a really good shot at it. Anyway, we've got Gary. We'll have another qualifier in the 10 o'clock hour this morning. Napoleon barbecue. Nice. 6:44, 16 to 7. 40% chance of rain, risk of a thunder boomer today, and humidex of 35. More of the same tomorrow and Friday, too. It's 20 degrees. Let's check CKDO traffic. Here's Becca Stone.
1: We do some issues. 407 westbound at the 35-115. Two left lanes there are blocked. 401 through Durham. Busy westbound Thixon out to Salem. More delays now westbound through Toronto, anywhere from White's. Off and on out past the Parkway. Part of that, though, is we have issues. The 401 westbound transfer at Morningside is completely shut down due to a crash. DVP southbound bunching up there from the 401 down to around Eglinton. Is also seeing reports of a crash this morning at Lake Ridge and Winchester as well. CKDO traffic is brought to you in part by the Capitol Theatre in Port Hope. Don't miss Liars at a Funeral, June 12th to 28th. This new Canadian comedy turns grief into a hilarious journey that will make you laugh at life, death, and family dynamics. Tickets at capitaltheatre.com. I'll have more traffic in minutes.
0: You know, the president was in at Madison Square Garden the other day for the basketball game, the whatever you call it, the NBA Finals game. He was in, but you know that this weekend is that big White House UFC fight. You know they've set up the big stage in front of the White House. Anyway, it's a big UFC fight, and they're doing it on the lawn of the White House. And it's organized by the Trump Organization. His sons Eric and Donald Jr. have teamed up. Anyway, they've also teamed up with the UFC to sell a collection of Freedom 250 themed silver and gold coins branded with the president's face and in a case that features a label with his signature on it. These things, if you want to grab one of these coins, they range from nearly $250 to $12,000 for these coins. And this all tied into this UFC fight that's on this weekend. Or as I like to think about, we're watching soccer. And the Blue Jays. And the Stanley Cup Finals, by the way, too. Which is, by the way, the Stanley Cup Finals, best of three now that Carolina won that. Mm-hmm. Series is tied at two, as you said, in the sports. Game five is tomorrow night at 8 o'clock. And then game six will be Sunday. So you have that. That's what's going to take your focus on the weekend is, I mean, you have the soccer, the World Cup, and then you know, the Stanley Cup, if you're still following that sort of thing, too. And this is kind of cool. John Mellencamp, Jay Leno, and Whitney Cummings will be the guest speakers, among the guest speakers, when Bill Maher receives that Mark Twain Award for American humor. And I think Whoopi Goldberg has received this because I saw her in The View talking about this a few weeks ago. It's during a ceremony on June 28th at the Kennedy Center. Now, Bill Maher has made it very clear that he's not a Trump fan. I mean, I don't think any of the talk show guys are Trump fans. Anyway, so you know how it was the Donald Trump, the Kennedy Center or whatever they called it? Mm-hmm. We remember a judge just the other day ruled, no, you have to take the name down. So I think they've got until this weekend to take the name off the building and all the letterhead has to be removed. Everything has to be removed with his name on it. So it lists it here as he's getting the Mark Twain Award for American Humor at the Kennedy Center on the 28th. So there you go. It has begun. I just thought I'd bring that up just in case you're kind of curious about it. Was there something else I wanted to tell you about too? No, that's it. That's all I wanted to tell you about. That's it. It's 6:48 at CKDO.
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25th of all time, CKDO. 40% chance it keeps raining today, tomorrow, and even Friday. 20 degrees right now. The Vegas-Carolina game, Jays and Phillies game, Beck.

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2: Good morning. 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I'm Becca Stone with CKDO News. Mainly cloudy today. Chance of showers. Risk of a thunderstorm. A high of 27. Feeling more like 35. It's 20 right now. Still these lingering issues. 407 westbound at the 35-115. Two left lanes there are blocked. 401 through Durham. Busy westbound Brock Street out to Salem. More delays now approaching White's. Off and on all the way out past the Parkway. The good news is the transfer has reopened at Morningside. DVP southbound slow off and on now from the 401 down to around Don Mills. Also a crash reported now at Thixon and Winterberry. This is just north of Rosland. Here's what's making news this hour. Doug Ford and Canada's public safety minister are among those sending condolences after an OPP officer was killed in the line of duty. Constable Tarun Bali died yesterday. He was seriously injured during an investigation in the northern Ontario town of Hearst, about 520 kilometres east of Thunder Bay. Bali was with the force for 2.5 years. Police say there could be more victims after charging a Durham College employee with sexual exploitation and child luring. The Whitby man is accused of luring and exploiting two girls, ages 12 and 13. Investigators say he also posted intimate images from the girls online. You can find his picture at DurhamRadioNews.com. Police are hunting for two men who broke into a Clarington business and stole a car. Investigators say the men showed up in a Ford pickup truck at the business near Curtis Road and Baseline on Friday, broke through a gate and stole a black Audi. The truck was later found abandoned in Curtis. A protest against the Alto high-speed train is planned in Ottawa today. Groups from Ontario and Quebec will be peacefully demonstrating outside the House of Commons. Some of the reasons they're against the project, the impact it will have on municipalities, the agricultural sector, and landowners whose properties will be expropriated for the route. A digital safety bill focused on social media and AI chatbots will be tabled in the House of Commons today. It's expected to include a social media ban for kids under 16 unless platforms can meet certain safety standards. The feds say the legislation will make the platforms and chatbots safer for children. And fines are going up to $25,000 today for ticket scalpers across the province. The new measures aim to stop people from paying more than the original ticket price. Also beginning today, information about compliance and enforcement actions against people and ticket businesses will be published on the Consumer Beware list. The Carolina Hurricanes have evened up the Stanley Cup final after a 5-3 win over Vegas. Jordan Staal had two goals, while the Hurricanes didn't even dress Freddie Anderson. Dylan Cease struck out 11 batters, and the Blue Jays walked it off in the ninth for a 3-2 comeback win over the Phillies. Brandon Valenzuela knocked in the winning run. And we now know the Oshawa Generals' home opener will be September 20th against North Bay. They opened the season on the road in Brampton 2 days earlier. It's 7:04 at CKDO. Weather is next.
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2: CKDO weather, mainly cloudy today, chance of showers, risk of a thunderstorm, a high of 27, feeling more like 35. Tonight, partly cloudy, chance of showers overnight, a low of 19. Mainly cloudy tomorrow, chance of showers, risk of a thunderstorm, a high of 27, feeling more like 31. And for Friday, cloudy, good chance of showers at a high of 28. It's 20 right now. I'm Becca Stone. 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
4: And I'm Terry Johnston. Time for your Wednesday morning. 7 o'clock quickie. Soccer jokes of the day. Three jokes never, ever before used in soccer. World Cup begins tomorrow. Canada plays Bosnia. Herzegovina on Friday. So here we go. Three jokes for you. Soccer jokes. Why do soccer players love the game? Because they're in it for the kicks. Why do soccer players do well in life? You know why? Because they know how to reach their goals. All right, final one. Why didn't the lousy soccer team have a website? It's really good. Why didn't the lousy soccer team have a website? Because they couldn't string three W's together.

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Playing the greatest hits of all time. CKTV.

0: In the midnight hour, there's the Wicked Pickett, Wilson Pickett. It's a summer of peace, love, and music. CKDO, Billy Joel before that, and Sing Me a Song, You're the Piano Man. 13 after 7, 7:13 Wednesday morning with Terry and Becca. It's time to dig into, you know, Becca's life. We play a little game called This or That, where I ask her some questions, put her on the spot, make her choose, and tell us why. And maybe you could, you know, see yourself in Becca and see, you know, how you would answer. So think about this coming up. Hang on. It did really start raining a little after when we came in this morning, barely spitting, and then boom, it came down. So 40% chance, between 40 and 60% chance of rain the next 3 days, but humidex values, 31 to 35 degrees. Right now you've got 20, throw in the humidex, 28. And checking CKDO traffic, here's Becca Stone.
1: Well, we still have reports of this crash actually on Thixon, just north of Roslyn, right around Winterberry. Also, still some issues as well. 407 westbound at the 35-115. We're down to just a left lane there, blocked. 401 westbound through Durham, busy now from Brock Street out to Salem. More delays westbound into Toronto, off and on Brock Road, all the way out past the Parkway. DVP southbound, slow go from the 401 down to around Don Mills. CKDO traffic is brought to you in part by the Capitol Theatre in Port Hope. Don't miss Liars at a Funeral, June 12th to 28th. 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Tickets at capitaltheatre.com. I'll have more traffic in minutes.
0: It's Wednesday morning. Becca Stone, are you ready for this or that? Becca has two choices. Gotta pick one. Tell us why. A sunrise hike or a sunset picnic? What would you rather?
1: Sunrise hike.
0: Yeah?
1: I'm an early riser.
0: Yeah, well, no doubt. Look what you do for a living. Would you rather eat only barbecue all summer or only fruit?
1: Only barbecue.
0: Yeah?
1: Who's picking fruit?
0: Do you like smoky barbecue flavor?
1: Who doesn't?
0: Well, I know a lot of people. Susan doesn't, and somebody else I was mentioning the other day talking to, they said,
1: Well, you know what that means? More smoky barbecue for us.
0: There you go, exactly. A live concert or an outdoor movie?
1: Live concert. I can't do movies.
0: You went to one last, was the last week? That was 2 weeks ago, didn't it? Outside.
1: Oh, a concert?
0: Concert,
1: on
0: yeah.
1: On Friday.
0: Yeah, it was Friday, huh? Oh, by the way, the Luke Combs concert, it hit a record. I can't remember. Is it the biggest country concert or the biggest outdoor concert, country concert in Canada?
1: I don't know.
0: Yeah, Luke Combs. And it was at that Rogers place that nobody likes to go to. Tent camping or trailer camping?
1: Trailer. I'm a diva.
0: Yeah. And do you know what? I was telling somebody about this the other day. The difference, well, and it better be a hard top trailer, not one of those where it pops up.
1: Oh, I don't.

0: care. Trailer's already better than tent.
1: Because you got the canvas stuff that has to dry out. Can you imagine when it's raining and you got that canvas stuff? That sucks.
0: Yeah, but it's not raining on you.
1: No, well, yeah. Well, if you're in a tent, it's not raining on you.
0: Yeah, but you'd rather be in a canvas trailer than a tent.
1: Yeah, yeah.
0: Do you want to be on the ground or do you want to be in a bed?
1: That's a good point. Staycation or travel abroad?
0: Travel abroad.
1: Yeah?
0: Yeah.
1: Where would you like to go?
0: Oh,
1: Paris?
0: Obviously.
1: Portugal?
0: Italy? Spain?
1: Yeah. Hmm. Amusement park or water park?
0: Amusement park. Water park?
1: I know. You know how hot it's been last couple of days?
0: Probably water park. I think I like amusement parks, but then sometimes I don't. I don't know.
1: Would you do one of those slides where you're standing with your bathing suit on and you go down on the thing? No. How about one of those log flume rides or whatever they call those things?
0: Maybe.
1: Yeah, that's nice. Bug spray or take your chances?
0: Oh, bug spray.
1: Yeah.
0: I'm old and practical.
1: We put some in our golf bags just the other day, so ready to go. Would you rather listen to one song all summer or no music at all?
0: One song all summer.
1: Which one would it be? Do you know?
0: No.
1: Pink Pony Club?
0: No. Definitely not.
1: A Queen song? An ABBA song, maybe? Something from Sum 41?
0: I don't know. I don't have these answers.
1: I want you to think about that. S'mores or an ice cream sandwich?
0: Ice cream sandwich.
1: Yeah, you're not big on s'mores, are you?
0: Not big on roasted marshmallows.
1: That's right. You said that before. Fireworks or a lightning storm? Like, we did have some lightning this morning. Did you see that? There was a couple of flashes of lightning.
0: Yeah.
1: Or fireworks. Do you enjoy fireworks?
0: I do.
1: Yeah?
0: Yeah.
1: I'm not so big on them anymore. They get tiring after a while.
0: Really?
1: You go, what I do like is those drone shows. But they're expensive as anything. But those are really cool. Okay, final one here. Pineapple on pizza or no pizza at all?
0: No pizza at all.
1: Come on.
0: No, pineapple taints pizza. When you pick it off, you could still taste it.
1: Becca, are you not Canadian or what?
0: I'm not Canadian in the pineapple on pizza sense.
1: Would you put ham on it or bacon?
0: Bacon.
1: See? We got her. You're saying there's a chance. Bacon. Put bacon on it, she might not pick the pineapple off.
0: No, I will. You didn't say there's still pineapple in there.
1: Tricked her. There you go. It's called This or That. We play with Beck every Wednesday morning. 19 after 7 at CKDO.
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Janis. Greatest hits of all time. CKDO and me and Bobby McGee. 26 minutes after 7, 7:26 Wednesday morning with TJ. Rained overnight. Man, it's raining. 40% chance it keeps raining the next few days. Already 20 degrees. 28 with a Humidex in CKDO.

0: Good morning, it's 7:30. I'm Becca Stone with CKDO News. Mainly cloudy today, chance of showers, risk of a thunderstorm. A high of 27, feeling more like 35. It's 20 right now, feeling more like 28. Still these issues, 407 westbound at the 35-115. A left lane there is blocked. 401 through Durham, bunching up anywhere from Thixon out to Salem. Then again, Brock Road out to Shepherdport Union slows westbound through Toronto. Morningside out past the Parkway. DVP southbound busy there from the 401 down to just past Lawrence. Hearing about some issues on the shoulder there. And then we do have a crash on Thixon just north of Rosland, right around Winterberry. And hearing about new issues as well, 401 westbound through Durham approaching Brock Street. There is a transport truck in the right lane there. Here's what's making news this hour. Condolences are pouring in after an OPP officer was killed in the line of duty in Northern Ontario. Constable Tarun Bali was seriously injured during an investigation yesterday in the town of Hearst, about 520 kilometers east of Thunder Bay, and later died. The 29-year-old was based in the Dufferin Detachment, was deployed to James Bay. A Whitby man who works at Durham College is facing child luring and exploitation charges. Investigators say he sent two 12 and 13-year-old girls sexually explicit material online. Police believe there could be more victims. His picture is posted at durhamradionews.com. The hunt is on for two men who stole a car from a business in Clarington. It happened Friday night near Curtis Road and Baseline. Police say two men in a pickup truck broke through the front gate of the business and stole a black Audi. The truck was later found abandoned in Curtis. Seven men are wanted on Canada-wide warrants for a fatal shooting in Etobicoke. A man was gunned down in an apartment hallway last week in a Toronto community housing building in Rexdale. One suspect was already arrested, but the other seven are still on the loose. Protesters are gathering outside the House of Commons today, rallying against the Alto high-speed train. Groups from Ontario and Quebec are against the project because of land being expropriated and the impact the train will have on the agricultural sector and the municipalities it runs through. The train would cut through Durham to connect Toronto and Quebec City. Ottawa will introduce legislation today addressing social media and AI chatbot safety. The feds say the bill will make social media platforms and AI chatbots safer for children. It's also expected to include a ban on social media for kids under 16. And the Bank of Canada is making its latest interest rate decision this morning. Economists are expecting the central bank to hold the benchmark rate steady at 2.25%. Jordan Staal's second goal of the game snapped the deadlock in the third, and the Hurricanes added an empty netter to take game four of the Stanley Cup final, 5-3 over the Vegas Golden Knights, and even the series at 2. The series shifts back to Carolina on Thursday. Brandon Valenzuela's RBI single in the bottom of the ninth allowed the Blue Jays to walk off the Phillies 3-2, and the Oshawa Generals will open the season Friday, September 18th in Brampton. Their home opener is September 20th against North Bay. It's 7:33 at CKDO. Weather is next.
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0: CKDO weather, mainly cloudy today, chance of showers, risk of a thunderstorm, a high of 27, feeling more like 35, partly cloudy tonight, chance of showers overnight, a low of 19. Mainly cloudy tomorrow, chance of showers, risk of a thunderstorm, a high of 27, feeling more like 31. And for Friday, cloudy, good chance of showers and a high of 28. It's 20 right now, feeling more like 28. 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

0: from the movie Ghost on Chain Melody Righteous Brothers. Summer of peace, love, music, and clearly rain. CKDO. 742, 18 to 8 with Terry Johnson and Becca Stone. CKDO Mornings. It's Wednesday the 10th. So again, a 40% chance of rain today and tonight and tomorrow and 60% on Friday. But I guess the deal is because it's hot, the humidity, it'll feel like 35 later on today. 20 degrees right now. Feels like 28 with the Humidex. I found that list of useless things we learned in school with your last couple of weeks left to go to school. Useless things. And you could agree or disagree, maybe. We'll talk about that in 39 seconds. But first, let's check CKDO traffic. Becca Stone.
1: 401 through Durham. Still busy westbound this morning, anywhere from Thixon all the way out to Salem. Looks like we do have some problems. 401 westbound through Durham, right around Brock Street. It is very slow through there, hearing about a transport truck in the right lane. And then also very slow traffic is exiting the 401 westbound to Brock Street, and then Consumers is jammed between Brock and Garden, so just kind of a mess through there. 401 westbound through Durham slows again. Brock Road off and on westbound into Toronto and out past the Parkway. DBP southbound still busy from the 401 all the way down to the Gardner now. Still have some issues. 407 westbound at the 115. A left lane there is blocked. Hearing that traffic is getting by in the area, though, with no issues. Also, reports of some heavy fog this morning around Lake Ridge and Highway 7. CKDO traffic is brought to you in part by Steer Friends in Stouffville. 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I'll have more traffic in minutes.
0: Remember a few weeks ago, I emceed our 60th anniversary of our high school, and there was a reunion, and a bunch of old teachers were there, and students, and people before my time were there, and we all talked about, you know what, the speeches that were all about the teachers, it seemed, and the events that we had in the school. Not really a whole lot about what we learned in school, but, you know, there was a lot of things that you learned in school, and that maybe you thought, well, why did I learn that? Mm. I haven't had to use that. And there's a website called BuzzFeed.com, and they listed useless things we learned in school. So I want your opinion on this, Becca. Or maybe you think, no, I agree or disagree. Or maybe there's some you can think of that aren't on the list. So there's just a few. That being an excellent student will get you a high-paying job.
1: Mm.
0: Were you a good student in high school?
1: Obviously.
0: Hmm. You got to, well, look at you're a highly successful, highly paid famous radio announcer. Keeping your head down and working hard and you'll succeed in life. Mm. Yeah. Here's something else you learn. Not to question authority.
1: Yes and no. Depends.
0: You ever question authority?
1: Obviously. Have you met me? I question you all the time.
0: I'm not authority. I'm not in charge. Cursive writing.
1: That's useful.
0: Do you write in cursive sometimes?
1: I have a half cursive, half print.
0: Yeah. Writing. When you sign a birthday card, which I don't think I've received a birthday card from you yet this year. Yep. You know, my birthday was in January.
1: I know. I'm very behind on that.
0: Yeah. Do you sign like love Becca and or whatever? What do you put at the end?
1: You just put heart B.
0: Heart B. All right. And you do it in cursive?
1: No.
0: Here's another thing we learned. They said French.
1: I disagree. I think that's more useful.
0: Do you use it every now and then?
1: Yeah.
0: Do you know when you go to Ottawa or something like that, or over in Quebec or whatever, you see the signs or any, you know, area that's
1: arrêt, stop.
0: Yeah. But Rue Dalhousie Street, you know, I guess it's handy that we learned a little bit about French, right? Or when you're watching the prime minister speak and you know how he does half of it in French and half of it in English sometimes. Well, you know, they will often put a translator, you know, translating. But the fact that you might know of some of what he's saying when he's doing it in French, which is pretty cool. How to balance a checkbook. Were you taught that?
1: No.
0: Before your time then, I guess. That was kind of a useless thing. Memorizing the entire periodic table of the elements. Remember that thing up on the wall in science class? That you could almost picture the thing. Remember, we were tested on it. You were quizzed on it. What you know? Does anything ever?
1: Everything H2O ever? H2O is water.
0: Yeah, I know. CO2 is what?
1: Carbon monoxide.
0: Dioxide, because the two is the Yeah. Well, see, here's two more. The three branches of government keep each other in check. Do they? Do they get along, the three branches of government? Do the opposition parties ever get along, ever? Like, or you know what I mean? The governing wherever, do they ever get along, ever? That'd be nice if they did. That's the one thing I wish they did every now and then. You know what I mean? Just give each other kudos. Whichever. Just once. I don't care what it is. Could be nothing, but just something. And the final one, that people will come up to you and offer you free drugs. We learned that in school. I don't think anybody's ever come up to me and offer me free drugs. And I'm in the entertainment industry. Mm-hmm. You'd think that somebody would offer me free drugs, you know? Because I, like you, am a highly paid famous radio announcer. Useless things you learn. Oh, did I mention trigonometry? Do you ever use trigonometry?
1: No.
0: Remember Sokotoa?
1: No.
0: Oh, boy. All right. That's what I get for 3 years of grade 11 math. 7:48 at CKDO.
2: Here is what's happening in Durham for Wednesday, June 10th. I'm Olivia Flanagan. 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

Club and Music, CKDO 755, 5 minutes to 8, 40% chance of rain, maybe even a thunderstorm today and tomorrow, and even a 60% on Friday. But hot and humid, could push 35 with humidity today. 20 degrees in Oshawa, 28 with the Humidex. Sad news, the OPP constable that was killed in the line of duty. You'll hear more about it. Rebecca will give you the details on the way. There's going to be a bunch of protesters at the House of Commons today against that high-speed train. You know, the one that will be, well, they say, could be passing through Durham Region, the high-speed train. And the Jays and Phillies, final score was 3-2. The Vegas game and the Canes game, that was a 5-3 game. I'll let Becca tell you more. Everything you need to know coming up. And then we're going to talk about baby names that are trending for 2026. What are people naming their babies? You're going to be surprised. It's coming up. CKDO.

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2: Good morning. It's 8 o'clock. I'm Becca Stone with CKDO News. Mainly cloudy today. Chance of showers. Risk of a thunderstorm. A high of 27. Feeling more like 35. It's 20 right now. Feeling more like 28. I am seeing reports of a crash right now in Ajax on Salem, right around the 401. Also still seeing reports of this problem on Thixon, just north of Rosland, right around Winterberry. 401 through Durham, busy westbound this morning, off and on anywhere from Thixon all the way out to Salem. Hearing earlier problems around Brock Street have cleared. 401 westbound into Toronto gets busy now, anywhere from Whites all the way westbound through Toronto and out past the Parkway. DVP southbound jam pretty solid from the 401 all the way down to the Gardner, and still some issues. 407 westbound at the 115. Two left lanes there are blocked, and hearing about some heavy fog in areas to the north. Here's what's making news this hour. Doug Ford and Canada's public safety minister are among those sending condolences after an OPP officer was killed in the line of duty. Constable Tarun Bali died yesterday. He was seriously injured during an investigation in the northern Ontario town of Hearst, about 520 kilometres east of Thunder Bay. Bali was with the force for 2.5 years. Police say there could be more victims after charging a Durham College employee with sexual exploitation and child luring. The Whitby man is accused of luring and exploiting two girls, ages 12 and 13. Investigators say he also posted intimate images from the girls online. You can find his picture at durhamradionews.com. Police are hunting for two men who broke into a Clarington business and stole a car. Investigators say the men showed up in a Ford pickup truck at the business near Curtis Road and Baseline on Friday, broke through a gate and stole a black Audi. The truck was later found abandoned in Curtis. A protest against the Alto high-speed train is planned in Ottawa today. Groups from Ontario and Quebec will be peacefully demonstrating outside the House of Commons. Some of the reasons they're against the project: the impact it will have on municipalities, the agricultural sector, and landowners whose properties will be expropriated for the route. A digital safety bill focused on social media and AI chatbots will be tabled in the House of Commons today. It's expected to include a social media ban for kids under 16 unless platforms can meet certain safety standards. The feds say the legislation will make the platforms and chatbots safer for children. And the Royal Charter that formed the Hudson's Bay Company is set to be on display this week at the Manitoba Museum. The charter will then head back into storage while staff prepare it for a one-year exhibition at the museum. Over the next year, the new owners will decide whether the ROM or the Canadian Museum of History will host it next. The Carolina Hurricanes have evened up the Stanley Cup final after a 5-3 win over Vegas. Jordan Staal had two goals, while the Hurricanes didn't even dress Freddie Anderson. Dylan Cease struck out 11 batters, and the Blue Jays walked it off in the ninth for a 3-2 comeback win over the Phillies. Brandon Valenzuela knocked in the winning run. And we now know the Oshawa Generals' home opener will be September 20th against North Bay. They opened the season on the road in Brampton 2 days earlier. It's 8:03 at CKDO. Weather is next.
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2: CKDO weather. Mainly cloudy today. Chance of showers. Risk of a thunderstorm. A high of 27. Feeling more like 35. Partly cloudy tonight. Chance of showers overnight. A low of 19. Mainly cloudy tomorrow. Chance of showers. Risk of a thunderstorm. A high of 27. Feeling more like 31. And for Friday, cloudy. Good chance of showers at a high of 28. It's 20 right now. I'm Becca Stone. 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

0: Get off the cloud. There you go. Mick and the Boys, Rolling Stones. It's a summer of peace and love and music here on CKDO. And Blondie's tide is high. 12 minutes after 8:12 with Terry and Becca. Hey, Bex, on this day, 1977, Apple introduced the very first Apple II computer. Did you know? 1977. Did you know they were going to originally give away a block of cheddar with every computer sold? But at the time, you know what? Everybody goes, I'm not into mac and cheese.
1: That computer is like... Oh. It looks like somebody put a TV and a keyboard together.
0: Isn't it?
1: When I think of old Apple computers, I think of the colorful ones when you used to have a computer lab at school.
0: Oh, yeah.
1: Sometimes you'd get to go in there, and then they were all, like, fun colors.
0: But wouldn't it be cool if you were sitting there chomping on a piece of cheese? You're like, what's Becca doing? Mac and cheese.
1: I'm not playing into your joke.
0: All right, then. 40% chance it rains throughout the day today, tomorrow, tonight, tomorrow, and then 60% on Friday. But humid, up to 35 today is what it's going to feel like. Right now, it's 20 degrees. I'm going to tell you about some baby names that are trending for 2026. But first, let's check CKDO traffic. Here's Becca.
2: Still seeing this report of a crash in Whitby at Thixon and Winterberry just north of Roslyn. But Gary Bernardi actually letting me know that is not affecting traffic in that area. Reports of some new problems now on Dundas between Cochrane and Henry. Also, another problem reported now at Brock Street and Victoria. Very backed up through that area. We did have reports of a crash this morning at Salem and the 401. Looks like that has cleared. 401 through, rather, 407 westbound through Clarington at the 35-115. Two left lanes there still blocked. 401 westbound through Durham, busy from Thixon out to Salem. Hearing those issues of Brock Street have cleared. 401 westbound slows again, anywhere from White's all the way westbound through Toronto and out past the Parkway. DVP southbound crawling from the 401 all the way down to the Gardner. CKDO traffic is brought to you in part by Winchester Glen Retirement Community in Oshawa. 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I'll have more traffic in minutes.
0: Baby Center has just released a list of baby names that are trending for 2026 in case you want to have a baby. Or if you know somebody's got a baby coming up and they're going to be naming it. We think Rebecca and Terrence are wonderful names.
1: No. No, we don't.
0: Is this why you go with Becca versus Rebecca?
1: I think Rebecca is so boring, if I'm being honest. Obviously, my parents like it.
0: I like it. What does Daniel call you?
1: Rebecca.
0: See? There you go. Anyway, there's apparently a rise in names inspired by the Netflix series K-pop Demon Hunters.
1: Really?
0: Rumi, R-U-M-I.
1: Yeah.
0: Arden, uh-huh. Zoe, is it Ray, R-E-I?
1: I think so, yeah.
0: Celine, mm-hmm. And Jinu, J-I-N-U or Jinu.
1: All right.
0: Names from the 1990s to the early 2000s TV shows are climbing. Monica is up 122 spots. Ross is up 756 spots. I like Ross better as Melman. Remember Melman, the hypochondriac giraffe?
3: Yeah.
0: Troy has moved itself up 38 spots. And Gabriella has moved up one spot. Parents are also favoring soft vowel-rich names like Alonzo, mm-hmm. Ilias. Mm-hmm. Ilya, how do you say that? I-L-Y-A-S. I-L-Y-A-S. Ilyas? Ilyas? Ilyas.
1: I have no idea.
0: Amos? A-M-O-S? And Lennon for boys. Those are vowel, you know, with vowel names.
1: I know there's a lot of girl Lennons right now.
0: Yeah, I've got a good friend that I grew up with. She named her daughter Lennon. Here's the other ones that are soft, rich vowel names for girls. Rhea or Rhea, Rhea, like Rhea Perlman, R-H-E-A. Rosalina. Aura. Inez. And Zena, like Z-E-I-N-A, Zena for girls, helping...

0: Eliana and Evelyn enter the top 10 girls list. And Milo or Milo have entered the top 100 for the boys list. Those are unique names. Mm-hmm. Like, you know, I mean, these are just, you know, there's no Michaels and Davids and...
1: Well, that's the thing. If you look at it, it's all... Like, it goes around, right?
0: Yeah.
1: Like, just wait. When these babies that are being born now and being named all these names...
0: Yeah.
1: When they have kids, they're going to be like, you know what's a great name? Michael.
0: Yeah. Yeah.
1: I don't know any Michaels because it's just... The name isn't popular anymore.
0: No, you're right. These ones, like, so Inez and Amos and Rumi will be naming their kids Michael or David someday. I'm going to keep this handy because then we can talk about it then on the CKDO Morning Show. It's 818 at CKDO.
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Warren Zevon, Werewolves. It's the summer of peace, love, and music here on CKD. You hear that sad news? OPP constable killed in the line of duty. Becca will give you the details and tell you what happened on the Jays game and the Vegas Carolina game. It's going to rain all day today. Humidex at 35. It's 20 at CKDO.

0: Good morning. It's 8:30. I'm Becca Stone with CKDO News. Mainly cloudy today. Chance of showers. Risk of a thunderstorm. A high of 27. Feeling more like 35. It's 20 right now. Still reports of a couple of issues. One on Thixon, just north of Rossland at Winterberry. Hearing that's not actually affecting traffic, though. We did have reports of a crash on Brock and Victoria. Looks like that has cleared. 401 through Durham, still busy westbound this morning between Thixon and Salem. Slows again Brock Road off and on all the way westbound into Toronto and out past the Parkway. DVP southbound still jammed solid from the 401 all the way down to the Gardner. And still these issues reported 407 westbound at the 35-115. A left lane there is still blocked. Here's what's making news this hour. Condolences are pouring in after an OPP officer was killed in the line of duty in Northern Ontario. Constable Tarun Bali was seriously injured during an investigation yesterday in the town of Hearst, about 520 kilometers east of Thunder Bay, and he later died. The 29-year-old was based in the Dufferin Detachment, but was deployed to James Bay. A Whitby man who works at Durham College is facing child luring and exploitation charges. Investigators say he sent two 12 and 13-year-old girls sexually explicit material online. Police believe there could be more victims. His picture is posted at DurhamRadioNews.com. The hunt is on for two men who stole a car from a business in Clarington. It happened Friday night near Curtis Road and Baseline. Police say two men in a pickup truck broke through the front gate of the business and stole a black Audi. The truck was later found abandoned in Curtis. Seven men are wanted on Canada-wide warrants for a fatal shooting in Etobicoke. A man was gunned down in an apartment hallway last week in a Toronto community housing building in Rexdale. One suspect was already arrested, but the other seven are still on the loose. Protesters are gathering outside the House of Commons today, rallying against the Alto high-speed train. Groups from Ontario and Quebec are against the project because of land being expropriated and the impact the train will have on the agricultural sector and the municipalities it runs through. The train would cut through Durham to connect Toronto and Quebec City. Ottawa will introduce legislation today addressing social media and AI chatbot safety. The feds say the bill will make social media platforms and AI chatbots safer for children. It's also expected to include a ban on social media for kids under 16. And the CRTC is warning TELUS its plans for a new fee could breach the regulator's ban on activation charges. A memo from TELUS says it will start charging customers up to $25 when they switch to a new SIM card. The company insists the fee doesn't violate the CRTC's new rules, taking effect on Friday. Jordan Staal's second goal of the game snapped the deadlock in the third, and the Hurricanes added an empty netter to take Game 4 of the Stanley Cup Final 5-3 over the Vegas Golden Knights and even the series at 2. The series shifts back to Carolina on Thursday. Brandon Valenzuela's RBI single in the bottom of the ninth allowed the Blue Jays to walk off the Phillies 3-2, and the Oshawa Generals will open the season Friday, September 18th in Brampton. Their home opener is September 20th against North Bay. It's 8:34 at CKDO. What weather is next?
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0: CKDO weather. Mainly cloudy today, chance of showers, risk of a thunderstorm, a high of 27, feeling more like 35. Partly cloudy tonight, chance of showers overnight, a low of 19. Mainly cloudy tomorrow, chance of showers, risk of a thunderstorm, a high of 27, feeling more like 31. And for Friday, cloudy, good chance of showers at a high of 28. It's 20 right now. I'm Becca Stone. 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

Music has always been diverse. And so have we. Love is love. It's Pride Month. CKDO.

0: It's a summer of peace, love, and music. TKDO. But before that, take a chance on me. 8:43, 17 to 9 with CJ and Becca. It's Wednesday the 10th. Today, tonight, tomorrow, 40% chance of rain. Friday, 60% chance. But humid. Today, the humidity, 35. Tomorrow, 31. Yikes. It's still 20 degrees. We'll give you a recap. Tell you about it was a big day yesterday. I'll tell you about what happened at a charity golf tournament. But first, let's check CKDO traffic. Becca Stone.
1: Well, earlier problems, 407 westbound at the 35-115 have now cleared. 401 through Durham, still busy now. Brock Street out to Salem starts to slow again. White's out to Shepherdport Union. Then westbound through Toronto jams up Morningside out past the Parkway. DVP southbound still crawling from the 401 all the way down to the Gardner. 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I'll have more traffic in minutes.
0: I was telling Becca about this earlier this morning. Yesterday, it was the return of the big For the Future golf tournament for Durham Children's Aid Foundation. And this is, when I first started emceeing this tournament, like there was like 600 kids in the Durham Children's Aid Society caseload, and now there's thousands, and the golf tournament raises money to send kids to camp and bursaries so they can maybe go to college or assist supplies for schools, all the things that the government doesn't pay for. Anyway, it was really pretty. And you know, I was telling you about this earlier this morning, that it was really cool. We figured it costs about $250 to send a kid to camp. Mm-hmm. It's just an extracurricular that, you know, the system couldn't pay for. Mm-hmm. And I said to folks, I said, anybody here at the golf tournament, like I said, the dinner, the end, anybody want to send a kid to camp? Like, you want to pay $250 and you could send a kid to camp? Like, a whole bunch of hands put up. Like, I would say at least 10, maybe even 15 people put their hands up and said, yeah, I'll do it. They get nothing of it other than they just signed a check. So I said, everybody, if somebody at your table's got their hand up and they're going to send a kid to camp, pat them on the back and say thank you for what they're doing. That's kind of a really nice thing. It was just a great day. And last year at the tournament, I think we raised about $50,000 for bursaries and so on. Mm-hmm. And yesterday, over $90,000.
1: Wow.
0: I know.
1: That's impressive.
0: What a good group of people we have, and wonderful people in this. And there's so many names I couldn't even tell you. It was just a great day yesterday. So that was the Durham Children's Aid Foundation For the Future golf tournament. Anyway, tomorrow morning on the CKDL morning show, we're getting ready for Father's Day weekend. We'll take another qualifier, you and I will, for that Napoleon barbecue for Father's Day, just all courtesy of Rob at rhaverylandscaping.com. I think we ran the queue to call in the 6:30 hour or something, at 6 o'clock hour this morning, and the phones went nuts. Like, all the phone lines were all ringing. The people were up at that. We'll play Truesies and Falsies, a trivia game, to get the wheels turning, to get the cogs a-moving. And this is really cool. If you're planning a trip this year, we found a list of 10 easy items that you overlook when packing for vacation. We went a little golf getaway last year, and I get there and I went, I forgot to bring socks. I'm wearing the ones I got there and I had no socks.
1: That's not the end of the world, but...
0: No, but like, you can't wear the same. And we were away for 4 days.
1: Easy to buy, though.
0: Yeah, but we were kind of in the middle of nowhere. So we had to drive to town somewhere and find a shop, and I had to buy socks to get through the weekend.
1: At least it wasn't underwear.
0: Well, let me tell you what happened at the end of summer. We were away on another thing, and I opened my bag and I went, I didn't pack underwear. How did I not bring extra underwear? How did I forget?
1: One of the first things I pack.
0: Yes. Clearly, there was no morning show telling me what not to overlook for my vacation. So there's a whole bunch of other things that you might go, oh, I forgot about that. That's right. I better put that away. So whether you got a vacation or just maybe a little getaway or whatever, this is going to be a little helpful tip for you. Just a reminder as you're getting ready for vacation. So there's the plan for the CKDO morning show. First thing, we start at roughly around 5:30. It's 848 at CKDO.
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2: Good morning. 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I'm Becca Stone with CKDO News. Mainly cloudy today. Chance of showers and risk of a thunderstorm. A high of 27, but feeling warmer. It's 20 right now. Seeing reports of a crash now on Taunton right around Des Newman Boulevard. That's just east of the 412. 401 through Durham. Still busy westbound this morning. Brock Street out to Salem. Some delays in the collectors just past White's due to construction. Delays pick up westbound through Toronto anywhere from Nielsen out past the Parkway. DVP southbound crawling from the 401 all the way down to the Gardner. Here's what's making news this hour. Doug Ford and Canada's public safety minister are among those sending condolences after an OPP officer was killed in the line of duty. Constable Tarun Bully died yesterday. He was seriously injured during an investigation in the northern Ontario town of Hearst, about 520 kilometers east of Thunder Bay. Bully was with the force for 2.5 years. Police say there could be more victims after charging a Durham College employee with sexual exploitation and child luring. The Whitby man is accused of luring and exploiting two girls, ages 12 and 13. Investigators say he also posted intimate images from the girls online. You can find his picture at durhamradionews.com. Police are hunting for two men who broke into a Clarington business and stole a car. Investigators say the men showed up in a Ford pickup truck at the business near Curtis Road and Baseline on Friday, broke through a gate and stole a black Audi. The truck was later found abandoned in Curtis. Toronto police are issuing Canada-wide warrants for 7 men wanted in connection with the homicide in Etobicoke. The victim, another man, was shot and killed in the hallway of a Toronto community housing building in Rexdale last week. One suspect was previously arrested. A protest against the Aalto high-speed train is planned in Ottawa today. Groups from Ontario and Quebec will be peacefully demonstrating outside the House of Commons. Some of the reasons they're against the project, the impact it will have on municipalities, the agricultural sector, and landowners whose properties will be expropriated for the route. A digital safety bill focused on social media and AI chatbots will be tabled in the House of Commons today. It's expected to include a social media ban for kids under 16 unless platforms can meet certain safety standards. The feds say the legislation will make the platforms and chatbots safer for children. And fines are going up to $25,000 today for ticket scalpers across the province. The new measures aim to stop people from paying way more than the original ticket price. Also beginning today, information about compliance and enforcement actions against people and ticket businesses will be published on the Consumer Beware list. The Carolina Hurricanes have evened up the Stanley Cup final after a 5-3 win over Vegas. Jordan Staal had 2 goals, while the Hurricanes didn't even dress Freddie Anderson. Dylan Cease struck out 11 batters, and the Blue Jays walked it off in the 9th for a 3-2 comeback win over the Phillies. Brandon Valenzuela knocked in the winning run. And we now know the Oshawa Generals' home opener will be September 20th against North Bay. They opened the season on the road in Brampton 2 days earlier. It's 9:03 at CKDO. Weather is next.
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2: CKDO weather. Mainly cloudy today. Chance of showers. Risk of a thunderstorm. High of 27. Feeling more like 35. Partly cloudy tonight. Chance of showers overnight. A low of 19. Tomorrow, mainly cloudy. Chance of showers. Risk of a thunderstorm. A high of 27. Feeling more like 31. And for Friday, cloudy. Good chance of showers. And a high of 28. It's 20 right now. Feeling more like 27. I'm Becca Stone. 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

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We are family, Sister Sledge at 9:12 on a soggy Wednesday morning. Hello there, I'm Gary Bernardi. Just in case you forgot how to count, seeing as Terry Johnson was talking about things that we learn in school that we don't really apply anymore, the Beatles with a refresher course on CKDO. 1, 2.

0: Greatest hits of all time, CKDO, Trooper, and we're here for a good time. It's 9:18. I'm Gary Bernardi. Wednesday morning, we are still giving you chances, lots of chances, throughout the entire week for a shot at a Napoleon barbecue, courtesy of Rob at rhaverylandscaping.com. Today and tomorrow, maybe not the greatest barbecuing weather. Friday, not so great either, but maybe for the weekend. But you know what? You know, it's a gas barbecue. Well, the cool thing about gas barbecues is that, you know what? It can be, you know, minus 30 degrees outside and you can still barbecue. And next chance coming up between 10 and 11 this morning. So let's synchronize our watches. Ready? 9:19 right now. So between 10 and 11, your next shot at a Napoleon barbecue, courtesy of rhaverylandscaping.com. And your good friends right here, CKDO.
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0: Cloudy and wet for our Wednesday. Showers and possibility of thunderstorms as well. And a muggy day, 27 the high. Humidex is into the mid-30s. Chance of more showers tonight, down to 19. Chance of showers and thunderstorms tomorrow with a high of 27. Where humidex is into the low 30s. And for Freebie Friday, cloudy, 60% chance of showers and a high of 28. Now it's 20, feeling like 27. Fleetwood Mac, and don't stop.

0: It's another summer of peace, love, and music on CKDO. Loving you ain't easy from Pagliaro at 9:36. I'm Gary Bernardi. Some lady loves the nightlife, and she loves it so much she sang about it in 1978. And we'll hear what she sang next.
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0: greatest hits of all time, CKDO, Crowbar, and Oh What a Feeling, 9:45. I'm Gary Bernardi, Crowbar, one of the great Canadian bands, lots of great Canadian music now and then. Greg Ottavitz and his band coming to Rockstalgia Music Festival in Orono Fairgrounds next month. The weekend. It goes July 11th to 12th. Gatto and his boys playing on Sunday at the Orono Fairgrounds. And we've got tickets to that show. And you know what we would like to do? We would like to give you the opportunity to get those tickets for free. You know? 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We just love giving away stuff, and we're going to do that. This Freebie Friday, Gatto tickets up for grabs, kicks off on Friday morning. 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
0: Cloudy and muggy for today with a chance of showers and maybe even a thunderstorm. Today's high 27. It'll feel more like 35 or so thanks to the humidity. Chance of more showers tonight down to 19. Cloudy and muggy tomorrow. Chance of more showers. Risk of a thunderstorm, especially tomorrow afternoon. Tomorrow's high 27, feeling closer to 31 thanks to the humidity. Then on Friday, cloudy, chance of showers and a high of 28. It's 20 now, feeling though like 28 thanks to the humidity. Cutting crew, and I Just Died in Your Arms tonight.

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1: Good morning. It's 10 o'clock. I'm Becca Stone with CKDO News. Mainly cloudy today. Chance of showers. Risk of a thunderstorm. A high of 27. Feeling more like 35. It's 20 right now. Feeling more like 28. Here's what's making news this hour. Condolences are pouring in after an OPP officer was killed in the line of duty in Northern Ontario. Constable Tarun Bali was seriously injured during an investigation yesterday in the town of Hearst, about 520 kilometers east of Thunder Bay, and he later died. The 29-year-old was based in the Dufferin Detachment, but was deployed to James Bay. A Whitby man who works at Durham College is facing child luring and exploitation charges. Investigators say he sent two 12 and 13-year-old girls sexually explicit material online. Police believe there could be more victims. His picture is up at durhamradionews.com. A Barbados man is facing charges after police say he stole a car in Bowmanville and later ran across the 401 to try and get away from officers. The car was stolen after a fight on Sunday afternoon. The man ditched the car and ran across the 401 into a farmer's field, but police caught up with him near Rundle Road. Protesters are gathering outside the House of Commons today, rallying against the Aalto high-speed train. Groups from Ontario and Quebec are against the project because of land being expropriated and the impact the train will have on the agricultural sector and the municipalities it runs through. The train would cut through Durham to connect Toronto and Quebec City. Ottawa will introduce legislation today addressing social media and AI chatbot safety. The feds say the bill will make social media platforms and AI chatbots safer for children. It's also expected to include a ban on social media for kids under 16. And the Bank of Canada is holding its interest rate steady at 2.25%. It's the fifth time they are not changing the benchmark rate. The central bank says it will keep looking through the impacts of higher oil prices from the war in Iran, but remains ready to act to make sure inflation doesn't become entrenched. The Carolina Hurricanes have evened up the Stanley Cup final after a 5-3 win over Vegas. Jordan Staal had two goals, while the Hurricanes didn't even dress Freddie Anderson. The Max Scherzer returns for the Blue Jays tonight as Toronto looks to take the series against Philadelphia. They have split the first two games after Toronto walked it off in the ninth last night. Game four of the NBA Finals tips off in New York. Knicks have a 2-1 series lead on the San Antonio Spurs. Meanwhile, Toronto Tempo are in action, hosting the Connecticut Sun. And the Bryan Adams headlines a concert in Toronto tonight ahead of the World Cup kickoff tomorrow. There are simultaneous concerts in LA and Mexico City. It's 10:02 at CKDO. Weather is next.
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1: CKDO weather. Mainly cloudy today. Chance of showers. Risk of a thunderstorm. A high of 27. Feeling more like 35. Partly cloudy tonight. Chance of showers overnight. A low of 19. Mainly cloudy tomorrow. Chance of showers. Risk of a thunderstorm. A high of 27. Feeling more like 31. And for Friday, cloudy. Good chance of showers at a high of 28. It's 21 right now. Feeling more like 29. I'm Becca Stone. 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
2: Today in Rock and Roll History, it's June 10th, 1964. The Rolling Stones visit the legendary Chess Studios in Chicago for the first time and record It's All Over Now. June 10th, 1966, the Beatles song Rain is released. It's the first song to use the reverse tape effect and later stirs up the Paul is Dead rumor. June 10th, 1978, Joe Walsh's Life's Been Good is released. It's June 10th, 2004. Singer-songwriter Ray Charles dies at the age of 73. Glaucoma rendered Charles blind at the age of 6. During his career, he has over 30 top 40 hits and wins 17 Grammy Awards.
3: Georgia. Georgia.
2: It's June 10th, 2025, and Sly Stone, the electrifying musician, songwriter, and showman who Sly and the Family Stone transformed popular music in the 60s and 70s, dies at the age of 82. While his time on top was brief, his influence on music and culture lasts for decades.
4: Sometimes I'm right.
2: And finally, it's June 10th, 1977. KC and the Sunshine Band are number one on this day with a song they wrote about a DJ at a Miami, Florida radio station named Robert Walker. He was the first to give their hit song Get Down Tonight airplay, so the band showed their appreciation by making a song about him. The fourth of five number one hits for KC and the Sunshine Band, I'm Your Boogeyman. I'm Daryl McClain, and that's Today in Rock and Roll History.

0: greatest hits of all time, CKDO, KEC and the Sunshine Band, and I'm your boogeyman. Number one song on the Canadian charts, June the 10th, 1977, Daryl McLean before that, and today in rock and roll history, it's 20 after 10. I'm Gary Bernardi. We just heard the number one song, and caller number seven was Anne-Marie from Lindsay. Now, Anne-Marie is in for a shot at a Napoleon barbecue, courtesy of Rob at rhaverylandscaping.com. So congratulations to you, Anne-Marie, and good luck. That draw is going to be made on Monday. More chances for you to get your name into that draw will be coming up. Next chance, in fact, coming up between 1 and 2 this afternoon on CKDO.
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0: Cloudy for the rest of the day and might be wet for the rest of the day as well. Chance of more showers and thunderstorms. 27 the high. Humidity, though, making it feel into the mid-30s. Chance of more showers tonight down to 19. Chance of showers and thunderstorms again tomorrow. 27 the high. Humidity might make it feel more into the 30s. Preview Friday, cloudy, 60% chance of showers. Friday's high, 28. It's 20, feeling like 28. Here's Pete Townsend.

0: It's another summer of peace, love, and music on CKDO. Frankie Valli, Greece is the word. It's 10:34. I'm Gary Bernardi. Next up, Spandau Ballet.
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0: 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Greatest hits of all time. CKDO.

0: Greatest hits of all time, CKDO, the Guess Who, running back, Saskatoon. It's 10:45. I'm Gary Bernardi. Earlier this morning, Terry and Becca were talking about things we learned in school that might not have used later on in life. Got me thinking about school subjects. And so on the CKDO Facebook fan page and Instagram, here is what I'd like to know. Other than recess, lunch, and spare, which were the three favorite subjects of everybody, what were your favorite subjects when you went to school? And on the other end of the spectrum, what classes did you dread going to? I hated going to functions. I liked my teacher, Miss Fayes, but just ever since, you know, like grade 10, grade 11, when math got away from numbers, I kind of lost it there. My favorite subjects, I'd say like gym and theater. Love those classes. There you go. I want to know your favorite subjects when you were going to school. And what classes did you dread going to? CKDO Facebook fan page, Instagram, Gary@CKDO.ca, or give us a call, 905-723-1580.
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0: Cloudy, muggy, and with a chance of more showers and thunderstorms, 27 the high, humidity making it feel into the mid-30s. Chance of more showers tonight, down to 19. Cloudy, chance of showers or thunderstorms tomorrow with a high of 27. Cloudy, freebie Friday with a 60% chance of showers and a high of 28. It's 21 now, feeling like 29 with Rufus and Chaka Khan.

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1: Good morning. It's 11 o'clock. I'm Becca Stone with CKDO News. Mainly cloudy today. Chance of showers. Risk of a thunderstorm. A high of 27. Feeling more like 35. It's 21 right now. Feeling more like 29. Here's what's making news this hour. Doug Ford and Canada's public safety minister are among those sending condolences after an OPP officer was killed in the line of duty. Constable Tarun Bully died yesterday. He was seriously injured during an investigation in the Northern Ontario town of Hearst, about 520 kilometers east of Thunder Bay, and he later died. Police say there could be more victims after charging a Durham College employee with sexual exploitation and child luring. The Whitby man is accused of luring and exploiting two girls ages 12 and 13. Investigators say he also posted intimate images from the girls online. You can find his picture at durhamradionews.com. Durham police had to chase a Barbados man through a farmer's field in Bowmanville after fleeing from officers by cutting across the 401. He stole a car near Concession Street in Soper Creek on Sunday afternoon. Police say the man almost caused multiple crashes, ditched the car, and ran across the highway before they arrested him near Rundle Road. Police are hunting for two men who broke into a Clarington business and stole a car. Investigators say the men showed up in a Ford pickup truck at the business near Curtis Road and Baseline on Friday, broke through a gate, and stole a black Audi. The truck was later found abandoned in Curtis. A protest against the Aalto high-speed train is planned in Ottawa today. Groups from Ontario and Quebec will peacefully demonstrate outside the House of Commons. Some of the reasons they're against the project: the impact it will have on municipalities, the agricultural sector, and landowners whose properties will be expropriated for the route. A digital safety bill focused on social media and AI chatbots will be tabled in the House of Commons today. It's expected to include a social media ban for kids under 16, unless platforms can meet certain safety standards. The feds say the legislation will make the platforms and chatbots safer for children. And the Bank of Canada is holding its key interest rate steady at 2.25%. It's the fifth time they are not changing the benchmark rate. Max Scherzer returns for the Blue Jays tonight as Toronto looks to take the series against Philadelphia. They have split the first two games after Toronto walked it off in the ninth last night. Game four of the NBA Finals tips off in New York. Knicks have a 2-1 series lead on the San Antonio Spurs. Meanwhile, the Toronto Tempo are in action hosting the Connecticut Sun. And Bryan Adams headlines a concert in Toronto tonight ahead of the World Cup kickoff tomorrow. There are simultaneous concerts in LA and Mexico City. It's 11:02 at CKDO. Weather is next.
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1: CKDO weather. Mainly cloudy today. Chance of showers. Risk of a thunderstorm. A high of 27. Feeling more like 35. Partly cloudy tonight. Chance of showers overnight. A low of 19. Mainly cloudy tomorrow. Chance of showers. Risk of a thunderstorm. A high of 27. Feeling more like 31. And for Friday, cloudy. Good chance of showers at a high of 28. It's 21 right now. Feeling more like 29. I'm Becca Stone. 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

0: Luna, won't you hear me now? Luna, won't you hear me now? Hey, hey, hey.
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I'm Gary Bernardi, Joni Mitchell after CCR, and down on the corner, part of another summer of peace, love, and music on CKDO.

0: KDO, Joni Mitchell, and you turned me on. I'm a radio. It's 11:17. I'm Gary Bernardi. Coming up on Friday, right through till Sunday. It's a superstar weekend this weekend, and we are shining the spotlight on Reginald Dwight, a.k.a. Elton John. 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And we'll be playing the best of Elton. It starts Friday afternoon, 4 o'clock, goes all weekend long. Our Elton John Superstar Weekend on CKDO.
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0: Might see a little bit of sunshine. They've updated the forecast and telling us to tell you that we're expecting a mix of sun and cloud, a slight chance of showers or thunderstorms this afternoon, 27 the high, although with the humidity, it may feel closer to the mid-30s, partly cloudy with a chance of showers tonight, down to 19, a cloudy day tomorrow, chance of showers or thunderstorms, 27 the high, and on Freebie Friday, cloudy, 60% chance of showers and a high of 28. It's 21, feeling like 29, Queen, and you're my best friend, aww.

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0: Greatest hits of all time, CKDO, Gail Garnett, and Will Sing in the Sunshine. So I hope you got your singing in yesterday and Monday, because no sunshine for today. Looks like no sunshine for today. But then, you know what? I don't mind. You know, in this case, Mother Nature proved me wrong. Ha! There's that challenge I'm giving you, Mother Nature. No sunshine today. You hear that? Mother Nature snickering at me. Get your weather details coming up in just a second. We'll also get to what's happening in Durham. What's happening with Terry Johnston tomorrow? Well, it's a Thursday, so they're going to play Truesies and Falsies, the trivia game. And Terry and Becca have found a list of 10 easy items to overlook when packing for your vacation. Ooh. That'll be interesting. I guess we'll find out what that is tomorrow. CKDO Mornings with Terry Johnston.
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0: Mix of of sun and cloud for the rest of the day with a chance of showers or thunderstorms. 27 the high, although humidity will make it feel into the mid-30s. Partly cloudy with a chance of showers tonight, down to 19. Cloudy tomorrow, chance of showers, risk of an afternoon thunderstorm. Warm and muggy day as well with 27 high and humidexes into the low 30s. For Freebie Friday, cloudy and 60% chance of showers and a high of 28. It's 21, feeling like 29. Here's you too.

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1: Good afternoon. It's 12 o'clock. I'm John Cook with CKDO News. A small chance of some more rain this afternoon, a high of 27. Right now it's 21. Feels like 29, though. Here's what's making news this hour. A man from Barbados is facing charges after police say he stole a car in Bowmanville and later ran across the 401 to try and escape from officers. And the car was stolen after a fight on Sunday afternoon. That man ditched the car and ran across the highway into a farmer's field, but police caught up with him close to Rundle Road. And Doug Ford and Canada's public safety minister are among those sending condolences after an OPP officer was killed in the line of duty. Constable Tarun Bali died yesterday. He was seriously injured during an investigation in the northern Ontario town of Hearst. That's about 520 kilometers east of Thunder Bay. Molly was with the force for 2.5 years. The Bank of Canada is holding its interest rate steady at 2.25%. This is the fifth time they've decided to hold off on any changes. And the central bank says it'll keep looking through the impacts of higher oil prices from the war in Iran. Also says it remains ready to act to make sure inflation doesn't become entrenched. Ottawa will introduce legislation today addressing social media and AI chatbot safety. The feds say the bill will make social media platforms and those bots safer for children. It's also expected to include a ban on social media for kids under 16. GFL Environmental Services is being fined $130,000 after four workers were hurt in Pickering. Investigators say flammable vapors were drawn into the air intake of two hydrovac trucks, causing them to catch fire. An Ontario court says GFL failed to follow a process that could have prevented the incidents. They're also paying a 25% victim surcharge. There is a good chance one of your loved ones is avoiding mental health support because they don't want to be judged. Today, this is Mental Health Month, and a new study found more than 50% of men in Ontario avoid the conversation because they don't want to be seen differently. Max Scherzer returns for the Jays tonight as Toronto looks to take their series against Philly. They've split the first two games after Toronto walked it off in the ninth last night. A game four of the NBA Finals tips off in New York this evening. The Knicks have a 2-1 series lead on the Spurs. Meantime, the Toronto Tempo are in action, hosting Connecticut. And Bryan Adams headlines a concert in Toronto tonight ahead of the World Cup kickoff tomorrow. There are simultaneous concerts in LA and Mexico City. It's 12:02 at CKDO. Weather is next.
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1: A mix of sun and cloud this afternoon, a small chance of some more showers and the risk of a thunderstorm, a high of 27. Another chance of some rain in the overnight hours with a low of 19. A mainly cloudy day tomorrow, chance of rain, risk of a storm again with a high of 27. And then a good chance of showers on Friday with a high of 28. Right now it's 21, it feels like 29. 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

Greatest hits of all time, CKDO, April 1, and Bad Side of the Moon, Rod the Mod, out of the new news, and Do You Think I'm Sexy? Please, please, please, don't answer that. Don't think I could handle that. 12:11, I'm Gary Bernardi. Got Todd Rundgren on the way after The Temptations and My Girl. It's another summer of peace, love, and music on CKDO.

0: Greatest hits of all time, CKDO, Todd Rundgren, hello, it's me, it's 1218, Wednesday afternoon, I'm Gary Bernardi, looking forward to another great show at the Biltmore Theater, CKDO welcoming the Good Brothers, playing the end of the month, Sunday, June 28th to be exact. 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
2: Might see a little bit of sunshine, still a possibility of some showers or afternoon thunderstorms, 27 the high, although with the humidity, it'll feel closer to 34 or 35. Chance of showers tonight down to 19, cloudy, chance of showers or thunderstorms tomorrow afternoon, high of 27, humidex is into the 31 degree mark. Cloudy on Friday with a 60% chance of showers, Friday's high 28. It's 21, humidity making it feel like 29, ABBA and dancing.

0: greatest hits of all time, CKDO, Andrew Gold, and Lonely Boy. It's 12:33. I'm Gary Bernardi, CKDO, welcoming another great show to the Regent Theater. Homeward Bound, the tribute to Simon and Garfunkel, that's coming to the Regent next Friday night, June 19th. And we are giving away tickets to that show as well. 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And you don't have to be a sharp-dressed man to go to the show. Although, you might be hearing it. I know you're hearing it next.
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0: Brace it some all time. 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I'm Gary Bernardi. 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
0: Mix of sun and cloud with a chance of more showers or thunderstorms this afternoon with a high of 27. Humidexes into the mid-30s. Chance of showers tonight down to 19. Cloudy tomorrow. Chance of showers. Risk of an afternoon thunderstorm. Tomorrow's high 27. Humidexes into the low 30s for Freebie Friday. Cloudy, 60% chance of showers and a high of 28. Looks like we got a sunny Saturday and 26, and look like a rainy Sunday and a high of 24. It's 22, feeling like 30. Pink Floyd and Money.

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2: Good afternoon. It's 1 o'clock. I'm John Cook with CKDO News. A small chance of some more showers this afternoon, a high of 27. Right now it's 22, but it feels like 30. Here's what's making news this hour. Police are not reporting any injuries after a carjacker from Barbados ran across the 401 in Bowmanville. Officers say he stole a VW close to Mearns and Concession on Sunday afternoon. He almost crashed several times and ditched the sedan near Holt. The man ran across the highway into a farmer's field and was eventually arrested close to Rundle Road. Then OPP say the man charged with murdering an officer in Northern Ontario had escaped from a hospital. They say the 18-year-old suspect was being assessed under the Mental Health Act. He got into a vehicle that struck and killed a constable near the town of Hearst. The suspect's now facing a slew of charges, including first-degree murder, assault, and resisting arrest. The Bank of Canada is leaving interest rates alone once again. For the fifth time in a row, they're keeping their key rate steady at 2.25%. That means you won't have to pay more for things like variable rate mortgages or lines of credit. Officials are pointing to a softer than expected economy, trade uncertainty, and the high global price of oil. Well, the new bridge between Windsor and Detroit could be facing another delay. Yesterday, Mark Carney said the Gordie Howe Bridge would be open at the end of the week, but Donald Trump had demanded compensation before that happens. The White House says their position has not changed, and Carney is now suggesting the grand opening might, quote, take a little longer. Donald Trump is once again threatening to hit civilian infrastructure in Iran. The two sides have been attacking each other, and Trump is blaming Tehran for taking too long to reach a deal. He says Iran will, quote, pay the price for not engaging in negotiations. Other countries like Kuwait and Jordan were also attacked. A waste management company in Pickering is being fined after two trucks caught fire, leaving four workers hurt. This happened back in 2024 at GFL Environmental Services near Brock and Bailey. A court found GFL guilty and said they failed to follow a process that could have prevented the incident. They'll also pay a 25% victim surcharge. And if you're putting off getting support for your mental health, you are not alone. The Mental Health Research Canada says one in three men avoid support because they see it as a sign of weakness. Ontario is working on a strategy encouraging men to seek that help when they need it. Max Scherzer is back for the Jays tonight as Toronto looks to take their series against Philly. They've split their first two games after Toronto walked it off in the ninth last night. And game four of the NBA Finals tips off in New York this evening. The Knicks have a 2-1 series lead on the Spurs. Meantime, the Toronto Tempo are in action hosting the Connecticut Sun. And Bryan Adams headlines a concert in Toronto tonight ahead of the World Cup kickoff, which is tomorrow. There are simultaneous concerts happening in L.A. and Mexico City. It's 103 at CKDO. Weather is next.
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2: A mix of sun and cloud this afternoon, a small chance of some more rain and the risk of a thunderstorm, a high of 27. Partly cloudy this evening, another chance of some overnight rain with a low of 19. Another chance of showers tomorrow, risk of a thunderstorm again with a high of 27. And a good chance of rain on your Friday with a high of 28. Right now it's 22, it feels like 30. I'm John Cook, local news, weather and more is on the Durham Radio News app and DurhamRadioNews.com.

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Turtles happy together. It's 10 after 1. I'm Gary Bernardi. 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

0: Greatest hits of all time, CKDO, The Parachute Club, and Rise Up at 1:18 Wednesday afternoon. I'm Gary Bernardi. Earlier this morning, Terry and Becca were talking about things we learned in school that we may not have used later on in life. On the CKDO Facebook fan page, got me thinking, well, let's talk about school and talk about, well, your favorite subjects in school and what classes did you dread going to. Diane says in high school, she enjoyed English partly because the English teacher was very good looking. Well played, Diane. Well played. She also liked history and biology, didn't like physics. In fact, she says she got 21 as her last grade, last mark in grade 10, but then went to summer school and got it up to a 72. Well done, Diane. Susan says math and English were her best subjects. Later on, she'd annoy friends and her family with her, quote, corrections. She's better now. And she did not like, or she said she, quote, sucked at science and art. She said she was surprised to get out of the ninth grade. Lori says she was all commercial courses. She loved every class, went on to be an accountant. Well done. She said she did well in mandatory French in grade 9, but didn't really care for it. Patty says music was her salvation. Had instruments in middle school, joined the band, did trips to Montreal and Kiwanis festivals. Oh, I remember that. As far as Cher says, quotes Paul Simon, when I think of all the crap I learned in high school, it's a wonder I can think at all. She dreaded math and liked English. Jan says she loved science and woodworking, didn't like typing or French. Typing in French must have really bothered Jan. Jody liked geography, still likes looking at math. Darlene's a theater buff. Mina says music class was her favorite, and Spencer enjoyed gym. And keep them coming. CKDO Facebook fan page and Instagram. Your favorite subjects in schools and the classes that you dreaded going to if you don't do the social media thing. Feel free to email Gary at CKDO.ca or give me a call, 905-723-1580.
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10: Of sun and cloud this afternoon with a chance of showers or thunderstorms and a high of 27. Partly cloudy with a chance of showers tonight. Down to 19. A cloudy day tomorrow with a chance of showers and afternoon thunderstorms possible. Tomorrow's high 27. Freebie Friday. Cloudy. 60% chance of showers and a high of 28. It's 23. Feeling like 31 with Three Dog Night.

0: Greatest hits of all time. CKDO, Commodores, and Easy. It's 133. Love is not easy, according to Pat Benatar. Next.
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0: Greatest hits of all time, CKDO, Gordon Lightfoot, Carefree Highway, and Namano from Van Morrison. It's 146. I'm Gary Bernardi. Congratulations to Ellie from Oshawa. She now has a shot at a Napoleon barbecue courtesy of Rob at rhaverylandscaping.com. We're going to be giving that, we're going to be giving the barbecue away on Monday. So we got to get some names. You can't say like kicking butt and taking names. We're just taking names. Somebody has been scored a fantastic barbecue courtesy of Rob at rhaverylandscaping.com. And next chance coming up with Daryl McLean. He'll be doing that. He's filling in for Coppin. He's coming up after 2 o'clock. Daryl will have your next chance between 5 and 6 this afternoon. Dialing fingers at the ready on CKDO.
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0: Mission accomplished, Mother Nature, and I'm saluting you. Well done. In case you missed it, I issued Mother Nature a challenge earlier today by saying we're not going to see any sunshine today. And she came through and made me a liar. Not the first person, won't be the last person to make me a liar, but that's good stuff. Anyway, we're expecting a high of 27. Feels way warmer thanks to the humidity. For tonight, partly cloudy with a chance of showers down to 19. Cloudy day tomorrow with a slight chance of showers. Risk of a thunderstorm tomorrow afternoon. High of 27. Humidex is into the low 30s. And for Freebie Friday, cloudy day with a 60% chance of rain. And a high of 28. Right now, it's 23. Humidity, though, making it feel like 31. As I mentioned, Daryl McLean in for Chris Coppin coming up after the 2 o'clock news. Coming up now, Bruce Springsteen.

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1: Good afternoon. It's 2 o'clock. I'm John Cook with CKDO News. A small chance of showers this afternoon, a high of 27. Right now it's 23. It feels like 31. Here's what's making news this hour. A man from Barbados is facing charges after fleeing police and running across the 401 in Bowmanville. On Sunday, he stole someone's car close to Mearns and Concession. Officers say he drove recklessly, almost caused several accidents, and then abandoned the ride near Holt Road. He wound up in cuffs after crossing the 401 on foot into a farmer's field. And we're learning more about the man accused of killing an OPP constable in Northern Ontario. The 29-year-old officer was struck and killed yesterday in the small town of Hearst. Police say the 18-year-old suspect had escaped from a hospital where he was being assessed under the Mental Health Act. He's now charged with first-degree murder. If you have a variable rate mortgage or line of credit, your interest payment should be holding steady. The Bank of Canada has decided to hold off on changing their key rate. It's staying at 2.25%, which is exactly where it's been since last fall. Officials say the economy is still fairly weak, but there are signs of a possible rebound in the second quarter. And gas prices are set to drop overnight. According to Enpro, they'll dip 3 cents at midnight in the GTA. That would put the average cost of gas just under $1.69 a liter. Your telecom provider might not be giving you enough info on how to file a complaint. A new report says 32% of them fell short of the requirements last year. That's down from 35% in 2023. It also found more than 2 in 10 companies had no information whatsoever about filing official complaints. GFL Environmental Services is being hit with a $130,000 fine after 4 workers were hurt in Pickering. Back in 2024, investigators say flammable vapors were drawn into the air intake of 2 hydrovac trucks, and that caused them to catch fire. An Ontario court has ruled GFL failed to follow a process that could have prevented the incident. And there's a good chance you or someone you know is avoiding help for their mental health. June is Men's Mental Health Month, and a new study has found more than half of men in Ontario avoid the conversation because they don't want to be judged or viewed differently. The province is crafting a strategy to encourage men to seek help when they need it. Max Scherzer is back in action as the Jays look to close out their series with the Phillies. He'll get the start this evening as Toronto tries to win this series at the Dome. The NBA Finals continue in the Big Apple. Game 4 tips off tonight with the Knicks leading the Spurs 2-1. The Toronto Tempo are going for back-to-back wins as they welcome the Connecticut Sun. And Bryan Adams will be headlining a concert in Toronto tonight ahead of the World Cup kickoff. It's 2:02 at CKDO. Weather is next.
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1: A mix of sun and cloud for the remainder of the afternoon. A small chance of some more showers with a high of 27. Partly cloudy this evening. Another chance of rain overnight with a low of 19. Mainly cloudy tomorrow. Another chance of showers and another risk of a thunderstorm. A high of 27 and a good chance of rain on Friday with a high of 28. Right now it's 23. It feels like 32. I'm John Cook. 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

to be a teenager. At 17, Janice Ian from the greatest hits of all time, CKDO. 212 on a rather muggy Wednesday afternoon. Hello there. I'm Darrell McLean in for Chris Coppin, who's got a day off. Coming up this hour, we've got some perfect music to go with the sunshine from Jimmy Buffett on the way. We'll also hear from Neil Diamond. Supremes will be by. I got a few things you need to know, and we'll get into that in just a moment. But first, it's time for Darrell's all-important thought for today, and here it is. It's easier to fight for one's principles than to live up to them.

0: Play the greatest hits of all time, CKDO, where there's always time for CKDO. Absolutely. No time to guess who. I'm Darryl McLean, 219 right on the dot. It's warm one out there, 24 right now, but feels like 32. Very humid. And we'll see a mix of sun and cloud today. Still a chance of a shower and maybe a thunderstorm later. We'll keep you posted. What else is going on besides the weather? Some things you need to know. Well, just in time for the World Cup, apparently Coors Light just released the Taller Boy can. Have you heard of this? It's a can stretched out that contains three beers, and apparently you can only get it online at shopcoorslight.com if you're interested. You know, there's been a lot of positive results with the GLP-1 medications, you know, Ozempic and all those different brands. Well, now some research indicates that the GLP-1 medications for weight loss seem to lower the risk of getting breast cancer. Wow. It's interesting. Well, yeah, things happen. What else? You're looking to invest money in a sure winner? Well, SpaceX stock is supposed to go on sale this week. And now, OpenAI, you know, the people behind the ChatGPT, announced that it's going public as well. Might be an opportunity for you to make some cash. Just thought we'd let you know.
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5: All right, here we go. A mix of sun and cloud, about a 30% chance of a shower this afternoon, risk of a thunderstorm, 27 for the high with the humidex reading 35. Tonight, partly cloudy with a 40% chance of showers overnight, a low 19. Tomorrow, Thursday, mainly cloudy, chance of showers, risk of a thunderstorm in the afternoon with a high 27, feeling like 31. And for Friday, a freebie Friday here at CKDO, it's going to be cloudy with a 60% chance of showers and 28. It's 24 now, feels like 32, just like it's like just like the weather in Margaritaville. Jimmy Buffett.

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0: Part of another summer of peace, love, and music, CKDO. Sounding good and singing along with Neil Diamond's song, Sung Blue. It's 2:34. I'm Darrell McLean in for Chris Coppin. We're headed to Motown next.
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0: 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I'm Daryl McLean, and another big weekend on the way here at CKDO, a superstar weekend, and we're going to be shining the spotlight on one of the greatest stars in rock pop history, Elton John. 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
0: A mix of sun and clouds, slight chance of a shower, still the risk of a thunderstorm, 27, feeling like 35. Tonight, partly cloudy, chance of showers and a low 19. Mainly cloudy tomorrow, chance of a shower and risk of a thunderstorm, 27, feeling like 31. And then cloudy with a good chance of showers, Friday, 28. It's 24 now, feels like 32 with a red bone coming.

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1: Good afternoon. It's 3 o'clock. I'm John Cook with CKDO News. A small chance of showers this afternoon with a high of 27. Right now it's 24. Taking a look at traffic, here's Maytel.
2: 401 eastbound heading into Durham. Volume westbound over to Salem. The westbound side, a bit of a tie-up through the 412. Heading northbound Don Valley Parkway. So far slow from Bloor. South 404 heavy just over the 401 to Lawrence. I'm Maytel Sperling. More traffic in minutes on CKDO.
1: Here's what's making news this hour. Police are not reporting any injuries after a carjacker from Barbados ran across the 401 in Bowmanville. Officers say he stole a VW close to Mearns and Concession on Sunday afternoon. He almost crashed several times and ditched the sedan near Holt. The man ran across the highway into a farmer's field and was eventually arrested close to Rundle Road. OPP say the man charged with murdering an officer in Northern Ontario had escaped from a hospital. They say the 18-year-old suspect was being assessed under the Mental Health Act. He got into a vehicle yesterday which struck and killed a constable near the town of Hearst. The suspect is now facing a slew of charges, including first-degree murder, assault, and resisting arrest. Well, the Bank of Canada is leaving interest rates alone once again. For the fifth time in a row, they're keeping their key rate steady at 2.25%. That means you won't have to pay more for things like variable rate mortgages or lines of credit. Officials are pointing to a softer than expected economy, trade uncertainty, and the high price of oil. Well, the new bridge between Windsor and Detroit could be facing a new delay. Yesterday, Mark Carney said the Gordie Howe Bridge would be open at the end of the week, but Donald Trump had demanded compensation before that happens. The White House says their position hasn't changed, and Carney is now suggesting the grand opening might, quote, take a little longer. And Donald Trump is once again threatening to hit civilian infrastructure in Iran. The two sides have been attacking each other, and Trump is blaming Tehran for taking too long to reach a deal. He says Iran will, quote, pay the price for not engaging in negotiations. Other countries like Kuwait and Jordan were also attacked. A waste management company in Pickering is being fined after two trucks caught fire, leaving four workers hurt. This happened back in 2024 at GFL Environmental Services near Brock and Bailey. The court found GFL guilty and said they failed to follow a process that could have prevented the incident. They'll also pay a 25% victim surcharge. And if you're putting off getting support for your mental health, you are not alone. Mental Health Research Canada says 1 in 3 men avoid support because they see it as a sign of weakness. Ontario is working on a strategy encouraging men to seek out that help when they need it. Max Scherzer is back in action as the Jays close out their series with the Phillies. He'll get the start this evening as Toronto looks to win this series at the Dome. The NBA Finals continue in the Big Apple. Game 4 tips off tonight with the Knicks leading the Spurs 2-1. Toronto Tempo are going for back-to-back wins as they welcome the Connecticut Sun, and Bryan Adams will be headlining a concert in Toronto tonight ahead of the World Cup kickoff. It's 3:03 at CKDO. Weather is next.
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1: A small chance of showers later this afternoon, and the risk of a thunderstorm continues, a high of 27. Partly cloudy this evening, a chance of some rain overnight with a low of 19. Another chance of showers tomorrow, risk of a thunderstorm once again with a high of 27. And a good chance of showers on Friday with a high of 28. Right now it's 26, it feels like 34. I'm John Cook, local news, weather, and more is on the Durham Radio News app and Durham Radio News.com.

0: playing the greatest hits of all time, CKDO. And there's the great Dionne Warwick. I'll never love this way again. It's 3:14. Good afternoon. Daryl McLean in for Chris Coppin. And we're just taking it easy today. 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
1: So far, just volume eastbound 401 through the Durham region, westbound over to Salem. Beyond that, not too bad. Westbound side, a bit slow through the 412. So far, busy northbound Don Valley Parkway from Bloor. CKDO traffic is brought to you in part by R. Haybury Landscaping. 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I'm Maytel Sperling. More traffic in minutes on CKDO.
0: Thanks, Maytel. Maybe today is your birthday on this June 10th. Well, happy birthday, if so. And some famous people celebrating today include singer Shirley Alston Reeves. From the Shirelles. She's the Shirley from the Shirelles. Soldier Boy. Remember that song? She's 85 today. Former Reform Party leader Preston Manning, turning 84 today. A model, actress, love of my life, Elizabeth Hurley. She never gets back to me, though, for some reason. She's 61. Comedian Bill Burr turns 58. Olympic gold medal figure skater Tara Lipinski is 44. And the lovely model actress Kate Upton turning 34 today.
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10: Well, the new forecast just in, calling for a partly cloudy sky this evening, becoming cloudy near midnight with a chance of showers overnight and the risk of a thunderstorm overnight, a low 17. Tomorrow's going to start off cloudy with a slight chance of showers in the early morning, but then a mix of sun and cloud late in the morning, risk of a thunderstorm, 28, feeling like 36. And for Friday, cloudy with a good chance of showers, 28. Right now at Oshawa Executive Airport, it's kind of hazy. It's 26 degrees, feels like 34. Let's bring on the boys of summer. It's Don Henley.

0: Another summer of peace, love, and music, CKDO, and talking about you, pretty lady. That's Lighthouse. I'm Daryl McLean. It's 3:31. John Cook coming up with news headlines. Let's take a look at traffic first, brought to you in part by Steer Friends in Stouffville and the 6th Annual Charity Automotive Festival coming up Saturday, June 13th at Stouffville Athletic Center, raising funds to support people with developmental disabilities. 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
1: Don Valley Parkway North, a busy one now from Dundas heading up towards York Mills. There is a tie-up, South 404, just over the 401, right through to about Lawrence. 401 East into Durham, so far busy between Westney and Salem. 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
2: And I'm John Cook in the CKDO newsroom. Here's what's making news this hour. Police are charging an accused car thief who fled from officers by running across the 401 in Bowmanville. Gas prices are expected to drop a few cents overnight, and Max Scherzer returns to the Jays lineup as they close out a series with the Phillies. 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
1: Northbound Don Valley Parkway, slow from Bloor up to York Mills. The southbound 404 looks heavy from Finch right through the 401. 401 east into Durham, so far, just heavy between Westney and Salem. CKDO traffic is brought to you in part by the Biltmore Theater in Oshawa. The Good Brothers perform live at the Biltmore Theater Sunday, June 28th, a legendary night of great music. 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I'm Maytel Sperling. More traffic in minutes on CKDO.
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0: Party, let's see what's going on weather-wise. Going to be warm. Partly cloudy sky this evening, becoming cloudy near midnight, but a 40% chance of showers overnight and the risk of a thunderstorm, a low 17. Tomorrow, Thursday, it's going to start off cloudy with a chance of showers in the early morning. Could see a thunderstorm in the morning as well. But then that becomes a mix of sun and cloud in the late part of the morning. And tomorrow's high, 28. It'll feel like 36. For Friday, cloudy with a chance of showers, 28. How about your weekend? Let's see. Saturday, going to be sunny and 26. Kind of nice. But clouds moving in on Sunday with the chance of showers, 24. Right now, it's 26 in Oshawa. Feels like 34. And here's Blondie, one way or another. She's going to get you, get you, get you.

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2: Good afternoon. It's 4 o'clock. I'm John Cook with CKDO News. A chance of showers this evening, an overnight low of 17. Right now it's 26. It feels like 34. Taking a look at traffic, here's Maytel.
3: Well, we do have problems. Eastbound 401 Express through Bayview in the right lane. The 401 East through Durham Heavy, West Knee over to Salem. Don Valley Parkway North, a delay from Bloor. I'm Maytel Sperling. More traffic in minutes on CKDO.
2: Here's what's making news this hour. A man from Barbados is facing charges after he fled from police and ran across the 401 in Bowmanville. On Sunday, he stole someone's car near Mearns and Concession. Officers say he drove recklessly, almost caused several accidents, and then abandoned the ride near Holt. He wound up in cuffs after crossing the 401 on foot into a farmer's fields. Police also charging a man who assaulted two convenience store workers during a daytime robbery in Orno. This happened at the Mr. Convenience near Main Street in Centerview. Investigators say the man stole several bottles of alcohol and left in a vehicle that was waiting for him. He was on probation at the time. We're learning more about the man accused of killing an OPP constable in Northern Ontario. The 29-year-old officer was struck and killed yesterday in the small town of Hearst. Officers say the 18-year-old suspect had escaped from a hospital where he was being assessed under the Mental Health Act. He's now charged with first-degree murder. If you have a variable rate mortgage or a line of credit, your interest payment should be holding steady. The Bank of Canada has decided to hold off on changing their key rates. It's staying at 2.25%, which is where it's been since last fall. Officials say the economy is still fairly weak, but there are signs of a possible rebound in the second quarter. And gas prices are set to drop overnight. According to Enpro, they'll dip 3 cents at midnight in the GTA. By tomorrow, you could be paying just under $1.69 a liter. Your telecom provider might not be giving you enough info on how to file a complaint. A new report says 32% of them fell short of the requirements last year. That's down from 35% in 2023. It also found more than 2 in 10 companies had no information whatsoever about filing official complaints. And there's a good chance you or someone you know is avoiding help for their mental health. June is Men's Mental Health Month. A new study found more than half of Ontario men avoid the conversation because they don't want to be judged or viewed differently. The province is crafting a strategy to encourage men to seek help when they need it. Max Scherzer is back in action as the Jays close out their series with the Phillies. He'll get the start this evening as Toronto looks to win this series at the Dome. The NBA Finals continue in New York. Game 4 tips off tonight with the Knicks leading the Spurs 2-1. Toronto Tempo going for back-to-back wins as they welcome Connecticut, and Bryan Adams will be headlining a concert in Toronto tonight ahead of the World Cup kickoff. It's 4:03 at CKDO. Weather is next.
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2: Partly cloudy this evening, getting a little more cloudy around the midnight hour, a chance of some overnight rain and the risk of a thunderstorm, a low of 17. Another chance of showers early tomorrow morning, getting a bit of sun, but also the risk of a thunderstorm, a high of 28. And then a good chance of rain on Friday with another high of 28. Right now it's 27, it feels like 35. 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
2: Today in Rock and Roll History, it's June 10th, 1964. The Rolling Stones visit the legendary Chess Studios in Chicago for the first time and record It's All Over Now. June 10th, 1966, the Beatles song Rain is released. It's the first song to use the reverse tape effect and later stirs up the Paul is Dead rumor. June 10th, 1978, Joe Walsh's Life's Been Good is released. It's June 10th, 2004. Singer-songwriter Ray Charles dies at the age of 73. Glaucoma rendered Charles blind at the age of 6. During his career, he has over 30 top 40 hits and wins 17 Grammy Awards.
3: Georgia. Georgia.
2: It's June 10th, 2025, and Sly Stone, the electrifying musician, songwriter, and showman who Sly and the Family Stone transformed popular music in the 60s and 70s, dies at the age of 82. While his time on top was brief, his influence on music and culture lasts for decades.
4: Sometimes I'm right.
2: And finally, it's June 10th, 1977. KC and the Sunshine Band are number one on this day with a song they wrote about a DJ at a Miami, Florida radio station named Robert Walker. He was the first to give their hit song Get Down Tonight airplay, so the band showed their appreciation by making a song about him. The fourth of five number one hits for KC and the Sunshine Band, I'm Your Boogeyman. I'm Daryl McClain, and that's Today in Rock and Roll History.

the Boogie Man. KC and the Sunshine Band riding high, number one this day in rock and roll history back in 1977, right here on CKDO. I'm Daryl McLean. Hope you enjoyed today in rock and roll history. We're up to 4:17, time for another check on your drive. CKDO traffic brought to you in part by R. Havery Lands.

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1: 401 eastbound heading into Durham, some volume between Brock Road and Salem, also building through Whippy and Oshawa. The westbound side of the 401 looks slow through the 412, heading northbound Don Valley Parkway, pretty jammed from Bloor. CKDO traffic is brought to you in part by Winchester Glen Retirement Community in Oshawa. 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Maytel Sperling. More traffic in minutes on CKDO.
0: Thank you, Maytel. And it's time for your daily dose of Did You Know? Some little things that maybe you didn't know until now. This is the educational portion of the programming. Take notes. Here we go. Did you know this? The lowest temperature of the day is usually right after sunrise. It's true. I've been here during many sunrises, you know, it'd be like 15 degrees, and the next thing you know, it's down to 12 because the sun just came up. But then it starts warming up. Did you know this? A new baby costs first-time parents an average of 750 hours of sleep in the first year. It's true. Did you know the letter W is the only letter in the alphabet that has three syllables? That's right. All the others have one. Did you know the telephone was originally called a harmonic telegraph? I did not know that. Here's one I bet you didn't know. Did you know that before Google launched Gmail back in 2004, Gmail was actually a free email service on the cartoon character Garfield's website? And it actually ran from 1998 to 2001. Figure that out. And finally, this is good to know. Did you know this? In a study of over 200,000 ostriches, over a period of 80 years, there was not one single reported case of an ostrich burying its head in the sand. And now you know.
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0: Lassie, let's check your weather. Partly cloudy this evening, becoming cloudy near midnight with a 40% chance of showers overnight and the risk of a thunderstorm, a low 17. Tomorrow we'll start off cloudy, can see a shower or two in the morning and a chance of a thunderstorm. Then

Becomes a mix of sun and cloud in the late morning, and our high tomorrow 28, feeling like 36. Expect a cloudy day for Friday with a chance of showers and 28. Right now at Oshawa Executive Airport, we're under some cloud cover. It's 27, feels like 35. Here's Billy Joel's Moving Out.

0: 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Canadian Rockers triumphant. Hold on. Hey, hold on. We got news headlines coming up with John Cook in just a moment. But first, let's check your drive. 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
1: 401 eastbound heading into Durham. Some volume between Brock Road and Salem. Also building through Whippy and Oshawa. The westbound side of the 401 looks slow through the 412. Heading northbound Don Valley Parkway. Pretty jammed from Bloor. CKDO traffic is brought to you in part by Winchester Glen. Retirement community in Oshawa. 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I'm Maytel Sperling. More traffic in minutes on CKDO.
2: 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Here's what's making news this hour. A man on probation is facing more charges after a violent robbery in Orno. The Bank of Canada isn't touching interest rates for now, and the NBA Finals continue tonight at Madison Square Garden. 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

0: 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Taking a little trip, I think we better check traffic then. CKDO traffic with Nate Sperling.
1: 401 eastbound, it's a busy drive from Brock Road to Salem, a tie-up between Whitby and Oshawa. The westbound side looks slow through the 412. 401 West Express at Leslie, right lane is out, and eastbound collectors at Leslie. We also have the left lane blocked off. CKDO traffic is brought to you in part by DealPal app in Durham. 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I'm Maytel Sperling. More traffic in minutes on CKDO.
0: Thank you, Maytel. I'm Daryl McLean, and we got a Freebie Friday coming up this Friday. It's a good one indeed because we're welcoming Gatto at the Rockstelja Music Festival. Did you hear? That's coming up on Sunday, July 12th at the Orno Fairgrounds. Not far to go at all. And it's going to be a good show. We got free tickets up for grabs all day long, starting Freebie Friday morning with Terry Johnston.
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0: All Partly cloudy tonight and a pretty good chance of some showers overnight. There is a risk of a thunderstorm overnight with the low 17. Tomorrow we start off cloudy with a chance of showers in the morning and mix, and a chance of a thunderstorm too, but then becoming a mix of sun and cloud in the late morning. Our high tomorrow, 28, feeling like 36. Friday's going to be cloudy, chance of showers 28, then sunshine on Saturday, 26. It's 27 now, feels like 35 with Tina Turner.

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1: Good afternoon. It's 5 o'clock. I'm John Cook with CKDO News. A chance of showers this evening, an overnight low of 17. Right now it's 27. It feels like 35. Taking a look at traffic, here's Maytel.
2: Westbound 401 in the express out by Leslie. We've got the left lane still blocked off. Eastbound 401 through Durham, heavy Brock Road to Salem. More volume in through Whippy and to Oshawa. Heading Don Valley Parkway northbound, it's a busy drive from Bloor. CKDO traffic is brought to you in part by the Biltmore Theater in Oshawa. The Good Brothers perform live at the Biltmore Theater Sunday, June 28th, a legendary night of great music. 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I'm Maytel Sperling. More traffic in minutes on CKDO.
1: Here's what's making news this hour. Police are not reporting any injuries after a carjacker from Barbados ran across the 401 in Bowmanville. Officers say he stole a VW close to Mearns and Concession on Sunday afternoon. He almost crashed several times and ditched the sedan near Holt. The man ran across the highway into a farmer's field and was arrested close to Rundle Road. And two people are hurt after they were attacked by a man on probation during a robbery in Orno. Earlier this year, he stole some booze from the Mr. Convenience on Main Street. He assaulted workers who tried to intervene and fled in a waiting vehicle. Officers identified him when he was caught in a separate investigation into a break and enter. And OPP say the man charged with murdering an officer in Northern Ontario had escaped from hospital. They say an 18-year-old suspect was being assessed under the Mental Health Act. He got into a vehicle yesterday, which struck and killed a constable near the town of Hearst. The suspect is now facing a slew of charges, including first-degree murder, assaults, and resisting arrest. The Bank of Canada is leaving interest rates alone once again. For the fifth time in a row, they're keeping their rate steady at 2.25%. That means you won't have to pay more for things like variable rate mortgages or lines of credit. Officials are pointing to a softer than expected economy, trade uncertainty, and the high price of oil. The new bridge between Windsor and Detroit could be facing another delay. Yesterday, Mark Carney said the Gordie Howe bridge would be open at the end of the week, but Donald Trump had demanded compensation before that happens. The White House says their position hasn't changed. Carney is now suggesting the grand opening might take a little longer. And Donald Trump once again threatening to hit civilian infrastructure in Iran. The two sides have been attacking each other, and Trump is blaming Tehran for taking too long to reach a deal. He says Iran will, quote, pay the price for not engaging in negotiations. Other countries like Kuwait and Jordan were also attacked. And if you're putting off getting support for your mental health, you're not alone. Mental Health Research Canada says 1 in 3 men avoid support because they see it as a sign of weakness. Ontario is working on a strategy encouraging men to seek out help when they need it. Max Scherzer is back in action tonight as the Jays close out their series with the Phillies. He'll get the start this evening as Toronto looks to win this series at the Dome. The NBA Finals continue in the Big Apple. Game 4 tips off tonight as the Knicks lead the Spurs 2-1. And Toronto Tempo going for back-to-back wins as they welcome the Connecticut Sun. And Bryan Adams will be headlining a concert in Toronto tonight ahead of the World Cup kickoff. It's 5:03 at CKDO. Weather is next.
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1: Partly cloudy this evening, getting more cloudy around the midnight hour, and a chance of some overnight showers. Also the risk of a thunderstorm with a low of 17. Cloudy tomorrow, a chance of showers in the early morning, getting a little bit of sunshine, but also the risk of a thunderstorm, a high of 28. And then a good chance of showers on Friday with another high of 28. Right now, it's 28. It feels like 35, though. I'm John Cook, local news, weather, and more on the Durham Radio News app and Durham Radio News.com.

0: Another summer of peace, love, and music. CKDO, and there you go with Hopelessly Devoted to You from Miss Olivia Newton-John from one of the great summertime movies, Grease. Gotta like that. Just coming up to 5:15. 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
1: Westbound 401 in the Express by Leslie. The right lane still blocked. Eastbound on the 401 heading into Durham, very slow from Brock Road to Salem. Some volume through Whitby and Oshawa. Heading northbound Don Valley Parkway, it is busy from Bloor. CKDO Traffic is brought to you in part by Winchester Glen Retirement Community in Oshawa. 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I'm Maytel Sperling. More traffic in minutes on CKDO.
0: Thank you very much, Maytel. In your vintage vinyl news today, Steve Miller's in the news. He and Chic's Nile Rodgers are among those who will perform and or present at the Songwriters Hall of Fame Gala coming up tomorrow in New York. Now also appearing will be Billy Corgan from Smashing Pumpkins, John Resnick, Gavin McGraw, Taylor Dane, and Jeremy Renner. Now, KISS members Gene Simmons and Paul Stanley will be inducted into the Songwriters Hall of Fame, and John Fogerty is picking up the much loved Johnny Mercer Award, which is the top prize for songwriters. That's happening tomorrow in New York.
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5: Certainly a warm evening, partly cloudy out there right now and becoming cloudy near midnight. 40% chance of showers overnight and the risk of a thunderstorm overnight as well. Low 17. Tomorrow we'll start off cloudy with a chance of a few showers in the morning and then becoming a mix of sun and cloud. We do have a risk of a thunderstorm tomorrow as well. Tomorrow's high 28, feeling like 36. And for Friday, Freebie Friday, it's going to be cloudy with a chance of showers 28. Right now it's 28, feels like 35, and here's you too.

0: 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Cooper Brothers, Dream Never Dies. Don't let anybody steal your dream. You go for it. We're up to 5:31. 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
1: 401 eastbound in the collectors at Port Union. New problems in the right lane. Also an issue, eastbound 401 ramp to Brock Road. 401 east delay from Brock Road to Salem, Brock Street to Stevenson. CKDO traffic is brought to you in part by Steer Friends in Stouffville and the 6th Annual Charity Automotive Festival, Saturday, June 13th at the Stouffville Athletic Center, raising funds to support people with developmental disabilities. 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I'm Maytel Sperling. More traffic in minutes on CKDO.
2: And I'm John Cook in the CKDO newsroom. Here's what's making news this hour. OPP are out with more info about the man charged with murdering an officer in the northern Ontario town of Hearst. The U.S. is mulling more strikes on Iran. And Toronto's WNBA team welcomes Connecticut tonight. 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
1: 401 East into Durham, busy drive. Brock Road to Salem. More volume in through Whippy as well as Oshawa. The westbound side delay through the 412. Heading northbound Don Valley Parkway. A slow drive from Bloor. CKDO traffic is brought to you in part by Colonial Pools and Ajax. 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I'm Maytel Sperling. More traffic in minutes on CKDO.
0: Congratulations to Barbara Adams of Oshawa. She was caller number 7. She is now in to win. She says, I don't barbecue very well, but her husband does. So, well, I'll tell you what a great prize, too. A Napoleon barbecue courtesy of Rob at rhaverylandscaping.com. And I tell you, you'll be able to grill like a pro with that. And your next chance will be coming up tomorrow morning with Terry Johnston right here on CKDO.
2: 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I'm Olivia Flanagan. 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
0: Hot and muggy, but we're not complaining, right? Thank you. Partly cloudy tonight, becoming cloudy near midnight. Chance of showers overnight and the risk of a thunderstorm as well, low 17. Tomorrow's going to start off cloudy. Could see a shower, maybe a thunderstorm in the morning, but then it turns to a mix of sun and cloud by late morning. And our high tomorrow, 28, feeling like 36. Friday, cloudy with a chance of showers, 28. How about your all-important weekend? You going anywhere? It's going to be a beautiful day. Saturday, sunny and 26. And for Sunday, cloudy with a chance of showers, 24. Right now, it's 28. Cloudy feels like 35 with the Staple Singers.

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2: Good evening. It's 6 o'clock. I'm John Cook with CKDO News for the Deal Pal app in Durham. A chance of more showers this evening, an overnight low of 17. Right now it's 28. It feels like 35, though. Taking a look at traffic, here's Maytel.
3: 401 westbound in the express through Leslie. The right lane still blocked off with earlier problems. 401 east through Durham, Heavy Brock Road towards Stevenson. The Don Valley Parkway north, a busy one from Dundas. There is a bit of a gap, but it does get heavy again from Bloor. Having a look, not spotting any live lane issues. It just seems to be a gap in the delay. I'm Atal Sperling. More traffic in minutes on CKDO.
2: Here's what's making news this hour. A man from Barbados is facing charges after fleeing from police and running across the 401 in Bowmanville. On Sunday, he stole someone's car close to Mearns and Concession. Officers say he drove recklessly, almost caused several accidents, and then abandoned the ride near Holt. He wound up in cuffs after crossing the 401 on foot into a farmer's field. Police also charging a man who assaulted two convenience store workers during a daytime robbery in Orno. This happened at the Mr. Convenience near Main Street in Centerview. Investigators say the man stole several bottles of liquor and left in a vehicle that was waiting for him. He was on probation at the time. And we're learning more about the man accused of killing an OPP constable in Northern Ontario. The 29-year-old officer was struck and killed yesterday in the small town of Hearst. Officers say the 18-year-old suspect had escaped from a hospital where he was being assessed under the Mental Health Act. He's now charged with first-degree murder. If you have a variable rate mortgage or a line of credit, your interest rate payment should be holding steady. The Bank of Canada has decided to hold off on changing their key rate. It's staying at 2.25%, which is where it's been since last fall. Officials say the economy is still fairly weak, but there are signs of a possible rebound in the second quarter. Donald Trump is once again threatening to hit civilian infrastructure in Iran. The two sides have been attacking each other, and Trump is blaming Tehran for taking too long to reach a deal. He says Iran will, quote, pay the price for not engaging in negotiations. Other countries, including Kuwait and Jordan, were also attacked. And gas prices are set to drop overnight, and according to Enpro, they'll dip 3 cents at midnight in the GTA. By tomorrow, that means you could be paying just under $1.69 a liter. Your telecom provider might not be giving you enough info on how to file a complaint. A new report says 32% of them fell short of the requirements last year. It also found more than 2 in 10 companies had no info whatsoever about filing official complaints. And there's a good chance you or someone you know is avoiding help for mental health. June is Men's Mental Health Month, and a new study has found more than half of Ontario men avoid the conversation because they don't want to be judged or viewed differently. The province is crafting a strategy to encourage men to seek help when they need it. Max Scherzer's back in action as the Jays close out their series with the Phillies. He'll get the start this evening as Toronto looks to win this series at the Dome. The NBA Finals continue in the Big Apple. Game 4 tips off tonight. The Knicks leading the Spurs 2-1. And Toronto Tempo go for back-to-back wins as they welcome Connecticut. And Bryan Adams will be headlining a concert in Toronto tonight ahead of the World Cup kickoff. It's 6:03 at CKDO. Weather is next.
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2: Partly cloudy skies this evening, a chance of some showers overnight and the risk of a thunderstorm, a low of 17. Another chance of showers tomorrow morning, getting a little bit of sun by the late morning, but also the risk of a thunderstorm before noon, a high of 28. And then a good chance of showers on Friday with a high of 28. Right now, it's 28 at CKDO. I'm John Cook. 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

0: Greatest hits of all time, CKDO, David Essex, classic rock on. We are rocking on, coming up to 6:15. I'm Daryl McLean, in for Chris Coppin. Let's check traffic with Maytel Sperling.
1: 401 westbound in the express through Leslie, the right lane still blocked off with earlier problems. 401 east through Durham, heavy Brock Road towards Stevenson. The Don Valley Parkway north, a busy one from Dundas. There is a bit of a gap, but it does get heavy again from Bloor. Having a look, not spotting any live lane issues. It just seems to be a gap in the delay. I'm Maytel Sperling. More traffic in minutes on CKDO.
0: Thank you very much, Maytel. What's going on in show business? Do you remember the movie Romeo and Michelle's High School Reunion? Well, guess what? Lisa Kudrow and Mia Sorvino have officially started filming a sequel to it. Yep, it was announced yesterday. They shared a photo on Instagram of the two of them sitting in the director's chairs on the set of the movie. Now, the back of the chairs reads Romy and Michelle 2. Sorvino and Kudrow starred in the original as L.A. area women who agree to pretend they're successful when they travel to attend their 10-year high school reunion. Janine Garofalo, Alan Cumming, Cameron Manheim, and Julia Campbell will also reprise their roles in the sequel and will be released exclusively on Hulu, which means it'll be streaming.
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0: 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Can do. Start promptly and finish on schedule. Can do. Give your property curb appeal and make it the envy of the neighborhood? Definitely can do. They've been doing every driveway the right way since 1978. See Aurora Paving. You bet your asphalt you'll be happy.
1: Well, the sun is popped out once again here at the Oshawa Executive Airport, but a partly cloudy sky out there now. Becoming cloudy near midnight with a 40% chance of showers overnight and the risk of a thunderstorm as well with a low 17. We'll have a cloudy start to our day tomorrow with a chance of showers in the morning and then a mix of sun and cloud in the late morning. Still a risk of a thunderstorm in the early part of the day, a high 28, humidex 36. Friday, cloudy with a chance of showers, 28, and then sunshine, Saturday, 26. Right now, it's 27, feels like 34 with Prince. Here's Kiss.

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It's that easy. Playing the greatest hits of all time. CKDO.

0: Another summer of peace, loving music, CKDO, and loving the sounds of the Vogues. You're the one right here on CKDO. It's 6:29 and time for traffic. Here's Maytel Sperling.
1: 401 westbound in the express through Leslie. The right lane still blocked off with earlier problems. 401 east through Durham, heavy Brock Road towards Stevenson. The Don Valley Parkway north, a busy one from Dundas. There is a bit of a gap, but it does get heavy again from Bloor. Having a look, not spotting any live lane issues. It just seems to be a gap in the delay. I'm Maytel Sperling. More traffic in minutes on CKDO.
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1: 401 westbound in the express through Leslie. The right lane still blocked off with earlier problems. 401 east through Durham, Heavy Brock Road towards Stevenson. The Don Valley Parkway north, a busy one from Dundas. There is a bit of a gap, but it does get heavy again from Bloor. Having a look, not spotting any live lane issues. It just seems to be a gap in the delay. I'm Maytel Sperling. More traffic in minutes on CKDO.
0: I'm Darrell McClain. 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
0: It's going to be a warm one again tonight. As far as the weather forecast goes, partly cloudy right now and becoming cloudy near midnight, but a 40% chance of showers overnight and the risk of a thunderstorm, a low 17. Tomorrow starts off cloudy with a chance of showers, a possible thunderstorm in the morning, but then a mix of sun and cloud. Tomorrow's high, 28, feeling like 36. Expect a cloudy sky for Friday with a 60% chance of showers and a high 28. Right now, 27 in Oshawa. That'll do it for me, Darrell McClain. Have yourself a great evening. We'll catch up with you again on Friday morning. Yeah. Coming up next, Brian Cox, Silver Convention now.

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playing the greatest hits of all time, CKDO. There's ABBA with Fernando in Chicago in there to kick off the 7 o'clock hour with 25 or 6 to 4. Hey, it's Brian Cox in for Daryl McLean here on your Wednesday night. We got some great music coming up, including the Culture Club, some Eagles, some Bruce Coburn, just to name a few. So do stick around. It's going to be a great hour of music. Hey, we're going to keep things rolling right now with some Bill Withers. Ain't no

0: The greatest hits of all time, CKDO. There's the Spoons with Romantic Traffic and some Bill Withers in there for us, too, from 1971, Ain't No Sunshine. Hey, it's Brian Cox here hanging out on your Wednesday night. And also, there'll be some sunshine the next few days, but it's going to be hot. Yes, temperatures expected to be up over 30 degrees with the Humidex could feel close to 40 degrees. So hopefully you got that air conditioning working, or maybe even better, open the pool, take a cool dip. That's always good too. So hopefully one or the other. If you don't have AC, maybe call a friend, call a family member, but do try to stay cool over the next few days. Hey, we're going to get back into another five in a row. We got the Eagles coming up. The Association will kick things off for us next.
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0: Hey, let's get right back into the music. Kick off another five in a row. Some George Baker selection on the way. The Eagles coming up for us in just a few minutes as well. Right now, the Association. Here's Wendy on CKDO.

0: Yes, Van McCoy. There's the hustle on the greatest hits of all time, CKDO. Hey, it's Brian Cox here. We're in the middle of some great music. We got a whole bunch more coming up. Bruce Coburn still on the way. We got the Culture Club. They're going to get us back into the music next.
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0: Right back into the music, we go back to 1983 with some Boy George and his band Culture Club. This is Karma Chameleon on the greatest hits of all time, CKDO.

0: listening to the greatest hits of all time, CKDO. There's Bruce Cockburn with Tokyo and Hurdy Gurdy Man, some Donovan in there for us as well. Hey, it's Brian Cox here. We're making our way through your Wednesday night. We got some Super Tramp coming up to get us back into the music, so do stick around for that. The Good Brothers coming to town. Yes, you want to go see them? CKDO welcoming the Good Brothers. Sunday night, June 28th, they're going to be at the Biltmore Theater. And right now, if you head on over to the freebies page, you got a chance to win some tickets. Check them out for free. Very easy. As I said, just head on over to the freebies page. You can enter to win right now at ckdo.ca.
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